Gosh, Heavenly Father, we thank you because the blood of Jesus is our divine shield and immunity against every plan and weapon of the enemy. Father, thank you. Thank you. Thank you. We give you glory. Oh, Mano Shalaba. Shakaka Bados Gedese. Shados Salasa. Ah, that the blood of Jesus, Ligosha, breaks every ancestral curse, bloodline pattern, and every evil foundation that may be speaking against us. Thank you, Heavenly Father. Shagosha. Shagosha. For the blood of Jesus flashes out every spiritual or physical poison, Jagosha, Legosha, deposited in our lives by the enemy. Father, we honor thee for the blood of Jesus Christ of Nazareth. We come this morning by the blood of Jesus. We come by the blood of Jesus Christ of Nazareth, the overcoming blood. Heavenly Father, thank you, Legosha, for exalting Jesus and giving him a name that is above every other name in heaven, on earth, and under the earth, according to Philippians 2, the verse number 9 and the verse number 10. Hey, Father, we thank you because at the mention of the name of Jesus, every knee must bow. Jagada. And every Legosha storm in our lives must be still. Father, we praise you because the name of Jesus is a strong tower where the righteous runs into and is saved, according to Proverbs 18, the verse number 10. Thank you, Father, for the authority vested in the name of Jesus to trample upon serpents, scorpions, and over all the powers of the enemy. Manosha, Igosha, Shagada, Badosh, Ligadosha. Heavenly Father, we are here this morning to give you thanks. Ligosha, Badosh, Kada, that every door of breakthrough, favor, James, and elevation opens smoothly at the invocation, Ligosha, of the mighty name of Jesus. Ejayedawasi, Je, Kodosha, Shado, Sala, Se, Ekwembi, Epubia, Adoya Pubia, Gadosha, Empeja Epubia, Ebui Maya, Abra Yabo, Igosha, Gada, Yesu Christo Edi, Abra Yabo Edia, Ebru Edin in Aso, Edi Bakupe, your friend Yesu Christo, Abra Yabosa Edino, Manosha, Apuno, Ebui Maya, Apuno Ebui Maya, listen to your Dawase, Shada Gada Gada, Shadosh Gadasa, Jego. Shalaza, Ligo Shalaze, eh, Gado Salaza, Shadadada, Adosha. We give you praise, Heavenly Father, because whatever we ask in the name of Jesus, we have the assurance, Ligo Shal, that we receive always. Gedosh Gada. Oh my God. Father, we come this morning in the name of Jesus, the name above every other name. Oh my God. Father, we thank you for the benefits and gifts of the Holy Spirit. Thank you, Jehovah, for gifting us the Holy Spirit to be our helper, our comforter, teacher, guide, strengthener, advocate, standby, intercessor, prayer partner, etc. Thank you, Father. Legosha, for letting the Holy Spirit live inside of us and sealing us until the day of redemption. We thank you, Jedosha Laza, for the workings of the Holy Spirit in our lives. Thank you. Thank you. Thank you for the power of the Holy Ghost that quickens our mortal bodies and drives away weaknesses. Legosha, granting unto us divine energy on daily basis. Hey, shadadada, shadoshalasa. Father, we thank you for the Holy Spirit living in us to sharpen our spiritual senses so that we can clearly hear your voice, Gadosha, and walk, Jigosha, Igosha, in your precise direction. My God, my God. Father, we give you glory for enriching our lives. Legosha, Legosha, Legosha. Ay, ay,

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Father, thank you for love. Thank you for joy. Thank you for peace. Thank you for long suffering. Thank you for power, for victory, etc. Shakadosha. Father, we give you glory for the Holy Spirit helping us to pray with deep groanings, Legosha, and alignment when we do not know how to pray as we ought. 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Oh my God. Shadosha, Kadosha, Legosha. Father, thank you for Legosha, the manifest presence and fire of the Holy Ghost that consumes every spiritual limitation. Legosha, making us bold witnesses for Jesus Christ. We give you glory. We give you praise. Receive it all. Receive it all.

with me from 2 a.m. till now. I prophesy over your life that as you continue to be with me in the presence of the Most High God, Labo Shala, till 5:30 a.m., your life will never ever be the same again. My God, get ready to encounter the touch of the Spirit of God in your life for your positive turnaround. 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Till 5:30 a.m. Your miracle is here. 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Hey, go shalaba. 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Jegosha, if you are yet to receive the gift of tongues, pray as led by the Spirit who is living inside of you. But if you had the gift of tongues, Yagaga, let's go. Yego Shalaba, Lagosha, pray in tongues. Loud and clear. Let's go. Let's go. Let's go. Shit,

Now, according to the word of the Lord, I prophesy over your life, that this is the day that the Lord has made. You will rejoice and be glad in it. Today must cooperate with God's divine purpose for your life. According to the word of the Lord, every hidden agenda of darkness assigned against your life, against your family, against your work, and your finances today, is broken. It is broken. It is broken. It is broken. It is broken. Every hidden agenda of darkness, Lagos, assigned against your life, Jekosha, against your family, against your work, your finances, etc., is broken today. It is broken. Somebody shout, it is broken. No weapon against your life today shall prosper. No weapon that is formed against you today shall prosper. And every tongue, that rises against you in judgment is condemned right now. I prophesy over your life that the Lord your God surrounds you with his protection. His angels, Lagos, Ayada, are assigned Logos over your life to keep you safe, Jegosha, from accidents, from traps, and from hidden dangers. Jegosha, Shagada, Jagosha, Lagadosha, Badosha Laba. God disappoints the devices of the crafty so that their hands cannot perform their enterprise against your progress today. Every financial hardship in your life is broken. Every financial struggle in your life is broken. Every debt is broken. Every lack is broken. I see you stepping into divine provisions and abundance. The yoke of stagnation is destroyed by the anointing right now. I see somebody rising, Lagos, into a new season of rapid progress and victory. My God, yes, yes, yes, yes. Gadosha, and Kunyebia, and Papa, and Kunyebia, SSA, and Wasaniti, and Wasana, and PA, the three Munti, and Kunya, how do I say? Egosha, Nititu, Fakujina Kunya, Egosha, Abraba, Yam Monko, and Nim Kunya, Shadows, SA, and Wasano SA. And was an SN when you go a picture will be Lee Gosha Edno Akonim E Gosha and Quans Uncle Sukra E Gadosha any and Kunim dear E Shada Shadosh Shadada Agadosha. 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

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Radina kupon esane osro abuafo, osro abuafo, osro abuafo. 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My God, my God, my God. Shada, name name di Yesu, my friend sa abuafo. Se umpie. I will strabble him. Umpie, I will judge him. Umpie, I will seek a same. Umpie, Wabra Bonifabia, Osho Abuafo, Mashe, I will dee a quasso, my friend, I will dee a quasso. So umpie, I will strabble him. Egosha, a quenya awanina, my friend, I will dee a quasso. So any of whichever, Manosha, Gada Gada, Jadosha, Wana, also only Uniomo, Isia, I was Shebre quasso, my friend. Egedosha said, one bra won't stop being with free and echo. I will Yesu Kisu Idim. My God, my God. Shadada, Jakosh Kadaba. I prophesy promotion. I prophesy elevation. I prophesy recognition in your workplace, in your business, Legosha, etc. In the name of Jesus, Legosha, I command the restoration of your wasted years. Receive it in the name of Jesus. I command the restoration of your lost opportunities. Receive it in the name of Jesus. I command the restoration, Legosha, of your delay. Laid blessings in the name of Jesus. Receive it. Receive it. Egadosh. Jego shalasa. Bado shalase. Hey, prophetically. 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Arados. Libosha. I place Badosha a blood coverage of protection over Legosha, your family, in the name of Jesus. Egosha. Jagada. Barashalada. Jegosha. You are walking in victory after now. Yeah. Yeah. Yeah. You go out today in joy.
You shall be led forth in peace. Victory is your garment today. Goodness and mercy will follow you today. In the name of the Father, the Son, and the Holy Spirit, so shall it be. Glory. My God, my God, my God, my God. God bless you. I love you so much. It's time for Daily Meal. I'll be back in a jiffy.

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0: time.
1: Look nowhere is than Mongpa.
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1: Or be with the living
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1: Prayer is the breath of our spirituality.
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1: Or be without prayer we cannot thrive.
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1: Lord

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Welcome to Mokpa Daily Mealtime with Reverend

Okay. Okay. Let's go to Psalm 57, verse number 2. Psalm 57, verse 2. Psalm 57, verse 2. I will cry unto God Most High, unto God that performeth all things for me. 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

0: 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My God, by the authority of Jesus Christ.
1: By the authority of Jesus Christ.
0: As I pray now.
1: As I pray now.
0: I plead the blood of Jesus.
1: I plead the blood of Jesus
0: over my spirit,
1: my soul,
0: and physical body.
1: And physical body.
0: In Jesus' name. That is your prayer. God, I will soon some cry. And then, when I'm dear, I will say, what free is so much? I will soon see you. I will hear you.

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1: By the authority of Jesus Christ.
0: As I pray now.
1: As I pray now.
0: Blood of Jesus.
1: Blood of Jesus.
0: Wash and cleanse me completely.
1: Wash and cleanse me completely.
0: From the crown of my head.
1: From the crown of my head.
0: To the source of my feet.
1: To the source of my feet.
0: In Jesus' name. Precious one, that is your prayer. Gedosha, you want to invoke the blood of Jesus to wash and cleanse you completely. From the crown of your head to the soles of your feet, in Jesus' name. What free is Mujah? Sisia, Mujah in Jaro, and Tio, if you would tissue ABC, you nigh, I say, oh, yes, Kisu Edimo, by the authority of Jesus Christ, as I pray now, blood of Jesus, wash and cleanse me completely from the crown of my head to the soles of my feet, in Jesus' name. Come on!

0: Jesus' name we have prayed. Shakada Badosa. By the authority of Jesus Christ.
1: By the authority of Jesus Christ.
0: As I pray now.
1: As I pray now.
0: Let the blood of Jesus.
1: Let the blood of Jesus.
0: Speak better things.
1: Speak better things.
0: Mercy.
1: Mercy.
0: And deliverance.
1: And deliverance.
0: Into my life.
1: Into my life.
0: And family.
1: And family.
0: In
1: Jesus' name,
0: Gados, Gados, Gados, Gados, Shadada, that is your prayer. Jesus Christ, and friend, near my papa, and whom bro, and what ye, and Fenwa, Brabu, and Wabushim. Shegosha, this according to Hebrews 12, the verse number 24. Shakata Kata, Shegosha, Lese, Braka, Jesus Christ, Moja, and Kasani, my papa, Kasani, my papa, and see Abel Edia, Wabon Pais, Hanope, and Moja, and friend, near my papa, Gadosha, and whom bro, and our ye, defending deliverance. Brabu, and Yonqua, and Wabushim, Yesu Kisu Idiom, bad authority, hey, Gadosha of Jesus Christ. As I pray now, let the blood of Jesus speak better things, mercy, and deliverance into my life and family in Jesus' name. Come on.
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0: all generational bondage,
1: all generational bondage,
0: in Jesus' name, by the authority of Jesus Christ,
1: by the authority of Jesus Christ,
0: I shall pray now,
1: as I pray now,
0: I invoke the blood of Jesus,
1: I invoke the blood of Jesus,
0: to break and deliver me and my family,
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0: In Jesus' name, precious one, that's your prayer. 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Now I pray you so much, the muja na njani se imbubu na enji wunu abusiya, imbubu enji wunu abusiya mfem free igosha, imputire biya ebiya misan entisa, imputire biya ebiya na ejejmeti ya wo enu abusiya. 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

0: Jesus' name, we have prayed. By the authority of Jesus Christ.
1: By the authority of Jesus Christ.
0: As I pray now.
1: As I pray now.
2: Lord,
0: I shook my entire life.
1: I shook my entire life.
0: Puff.
1: Puff.
0: And purpose.
1: And purpose.
0: In the blood of Jesus.
1: In the blood of Jesus.
0: In
1: Jesus' name.
0: Manosha. Empire. Your entire life. Just a dear be a fan. Would the address call you, Smujem? What quansu? Your path. Would the address call you, Smujem? Obutaye. I would was say we are see him. And also, would you hint at you, Smujem? Yesu Kisudi. Manosha. Egosha. Gadaga. Badosha. By the authority of Jesus Christ. As I pray now, I soak my entire life, my path and purpose in the blood of Jesus. Come on!
3: I say, my God, I say, my God, I say, my God, I say, my God, I say, my God, I say, my God, I say, my God, I say, my God, I say, my God, I say, my God, I say, my God, I say, my God, I say, my God, I say, my God, I say, my God, I say, my God, I say, my God, I say, my God, I say, my God, I say, my God, I say, my God, I say, my God, I say, my God, I say, my God, I say, my God, I say, my God, I say, my God, I say, my God, I say, my God, I say, my God, I say, my God, I say, my God, I say, my God, I say, my God, I say, my God, I say, my God, I say, my God, I say, my God, I say, my God, I say, my God, I say, my God, I say, my God, I say, my God, I say, my God, I say, my God, I say, my God, I say, my God, I say, my God, I say, my God, I say, my God, I say, my God, I say, my God, I say, my God, I say, my God, I say, my God, I say, my God, I say, my God, I say, my God, I say, my God, I say, my God, I say, my God, I say, my God, I say, my God,

0: Jesus' name, we have to pray, my God. By the authority of Jesus Christ.
1: By the authority of Jesus Christ.
0: As I pray now.
1: As I pray now.
0: My Father and my God.
1: My Father and my God.
0: Let the blood of Jesus.
1: Let the blood of Jesus.
0: Saturate the atmosphere of my home.
1: Saturate the atmosphere of my home.
0: Office.
1: Office.
0: And daily routine.
1: And daily routine.
0: In Jesus' name. That is your prayer. Badosha. Mujano. Yaga. And Fau Fi. And from him. From him. Ufi. Mujan and Fau. Mujan and Tam from him. Yagosha. Ufi. Ho. Atmosphere. No. Any yis Muja. Baby. Awe. Yajima. Office. Oh. Mujano. And Tao. Jagosha. Any. Adichi. Adichi. Gadosha. 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Yesu Kristo moja mfano no mumu. Ewo Yesu Kristo di. By the authority of Jesus Christ, I gadosha. As I pray now, my Father and my God, let the blood of Jesus saturate the atmosphere of my home, the atmosphere of my office. I gosha, and daily routine in Jesus' name. 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

0: tonight we have praise. 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
0: As I pray now.
1: As I pray now.
0: Shego shalosh shalaze. I speak and apply the blood of Jesus.
1: I speak and apply the blood of Jesus.
0: Over my house.
1: Over my house.
0: Room.
1: Room.
0: And all my personal properties.
1: And all my personal properties.
0: What is it? Especially iPhone 18 Pro Pro. No, what is it? Was a Pro Max. What is it? Maybe this iPhone is here. I said, the BB on Yasibi Ayra. What I said, it's not too tough for me, but remember, and I make it. But myself is a bit super. No, I just have a perfume, be man. As you are promised, if you are seen in a call. For the phone, for moja go phone, so for moja ya charge your phone, we see me the electrifier. We the unya unya go put me the bit my enti. We saw the electrifier go phone, so now ubi so my bit my chin. She said the steam match ubi no. We saw the let unya go phone power, yeah electricity. Current to the film, will be of a soon be also we are there and shocking us. Nakupo to me, age man. Make the early days of my calling. My friend, be so over UK, Eric. The name of your coaches is as mommy kept at che. Where you bear, where you cry? Bear 28 years. No, but yeah, DB. Let me share that in which thing I could post to me, age man. No, yeah, DB, a friend is him. I said, I didn't see shocking. No, me cry, no, M1. What the winning one tea? Until the end, what the men from is on the Guya. One so I know on 120 year. All right, this just by the way. This year, by the way. But I make an answer. Oh, bomb pies is here. Say, Mujano, yes, Mujano. I did be a year with your personal properties and Pabua wish at a dear BBA for Mujano Gusso. Oh, phone and win your pan of 18 Pruno, 18 Pro Masno. Me patch of new years, Bunny Dins and the new. I'm see your personal properties. Gadosha. All right. By the authority of Jesus Christ, as I pray now, I sprinkle and apply the blood of Jesus over my house, room, and all my personal properties. In Jesus' name. Sprinkle the blood. Sprinkle the blood.

Spin!

0: intercession we have prayed, my God, by the authority of Jesus Christ.
1: By the authority of Jesus Christ.
0: I shall pray now.
1: As I pray now.
0: My Father and my God.
1: My Father and my God.
0: Let the blood of Jesus.
1: Let the blood of Jesus.
0: Paralyze and blind.
1: Paralyze and blind.
0: Every monitoring spirit.
1: Every monitoring spirit.
0: Assigned against me and my household.
1: Assigned against me and my household.
0: In Jesus' name. That is your prayer. Yes, we are judge, maybe. She will soon be. I have found a monitoring spirit. To be done where you come be brisu. Jagada. Ah, ya management. Yet ya wouldn't fear for. Wouldn't fear for. Wabo Empire say, yes, we are an embubu. Said to me, in Franny. Jagada Gador. Oh, yes, Christ, Edim. Come on.

0: Jesus' name, we have prayed, my God, by the authority of Jesus Christ.
1: By the authority of Jesus Christ.
0: As I pray now.
1: As I pray now.
0: Blood of Jesus.
1: Blood of Jesus.
0: Unlock new doors of favor.
1: Unlock new doors of favor.
0: Grace.
1: Grace.
0: And breakthroughs.
1: And breakthroughs.
0: For me.
1: For me.
0: And my household.
1: And my household.
0: In Jesus' name. That's your prayer. Yesu Christ mo jara enye juma misisi ya. Gadosha emie aprofufro. 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Hey, when you are no adofruma, when you are no adi Christ, we swear to no, when you fear for, you become fearful, and you fear, kitwa nongwa, and one seminar maker, Gadosha, aha, etra, osu, esu, when you are no, esu, sheno sumame. Shada, Badosha, we busia kaho, when I'm so busia kaho, and I'll soon soon firm a busia, and so kaho, because soon soon firm a busia, and yet, when you are no adofruma, when you are Christo, Yesu. Emu Jaka and also Esatra Wasori Awoko Esu Christo Asoriso. Just as sorry be a yakroji a Christo dia. Woman and I a GD fearful. And there may be a year concert. Manosa, Shegosha, Labrados, Lose, Ketesa. By the authority of Jesus Christ, as I pray now, blood of Jesus, unlock new doors of favor. Grace, breakthroughs for me and my household. In the name of Jesus. Come on!

0: 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In Jesus' name, I call it and you are healed. Whatever I could not do before, do it. For you are able to do it. Manosha, Gadaga, Raswa, Shada. Now, power to get pregnant. Take it in the name of Jesus. To me, I get in insane. Majedia Pua would be a show. Jebo Yeshunibu. Fenyensing. Fenyensing. Fenyensing. If you and Echo, she will you walk my swaddy. Jebo Yeshunibu. Jinensing. Jinensing. Ekosha. Eba and Tawa would you name. Na any Munamuse. And the Unamkuponidia. Na Enya and Supa. A Gadosa. Our time for so. Our Yeshudimu. A could you be a. And the Wawoody. I am a woman. To the glory of your God and to the disgrace of your mockers in Jesus' name. Your pregnancy shall stay till full term for safe delivery in Jesus' name. I call it down. I decree that Bado shall have a safe and painless delivery shall be your portion. If you are in your ninth month or full term in Jesus' name, I call it down. Now may Father God bless and keep you. May Father God cause his face to shine upon you and be gracious to you. May Father God lift his countenance upon you and give you peace in abundance, shalom, and blessings. I bless your water with fire and power for the miraculous in Jesus' name. Amen, amen, and amen. Take your water prophetically for 3 times. 1.
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2: 7. Engine of it no numu penina. And we are dancing near 2 GDM. 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God can do it. 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Yesu nishamo. And now we'll catch the Joshua pain. In Joshua chapter 1. Or catch the Joshua pain, say, Makua Moses wa wuko. 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Na me someone cry out to GDM say, and obey Yesu come on. Na so be true and a moment, God will never fail you. God will never disappoint you. God will never forsake you. Bua u bobna, se minyan ku pon away, na minya dance ya da, un sama ye be pray. But if you can come today, so be true and amount Abba Christo in chain was some recunche and opaya and radibekao. And 0243 906 557. 0243 906 557. Okay, Mebusem, Proverbs chapter 18, verse 10. Or say the name of the Lord is a strong tower. The righteous run to it and they are saved. Or say Radidino, or Yesu Christo no, the dini abandoned day. Now when the journey 20 dino, Bible said woman your cheer, and obey who per dear pa, any men tiffy. O person your masses apa, Miss Slow, Minya, Medofo, Mentinifi, Branian swim well radiso, Branian swim well radiso, when you point me wow, I just said Radia Seneso om wow. When you point me in Kyle, I just said Radia Kyle. And obey to be a pain, I will name that 10 pounds on the coso. So be peja umua, brekunya and copon on tonkunona. So be peja umua, ya tinkwa Yesu Christono. He will never fail you, he will never forsake you. He is a faithful God. 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
0: Yes sir.
2: Na ojie eye nyamema chafa. 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
2: 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Ene mpoye on the 8th.
0: Yes sir.
2: Ene oi 8th. Eh?
0: Yes sir.
2: Azaba ene 8th.
0: Mibacha ene 8th.
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2: 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A month of completion. 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Press Sia Seminole Cassay. I saw if you only a free bats, Sia, you put some pie apart. Not yet, Shenny Musa also do Nancy Wakay, Ubena Adansi, and we used to Christmas team. The patch of Mamini can't find number name of him. Now Ubisa form to cry, be a fan or do Cassa Fidia Toa. And I want to say so for Miracle, Abbey Fidiano, so and what you can come on. Let him hear, pa. And I pay. And your one radio station and our team account so our team account four big radio stations.
0: Wow.
2: So it's in Manodre 3 year panty mama didn't pass o fun number ya uba fresh here o friend na yengeja cause we are fresh sense so what team can set me no chance and pay san obi anso nya formula no and we say so for me cookie tan authentic I no so fresh be ya obenya ogie ana odomene so mfaso Minoka Sesia, and I'm Minoka Sesia. 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But my name, Pase. Baby, when you're going, you know, team and ultimate get free beer. Now, best of a pepe beer, a radio dumb, then a bassa one or so, a corn chain piano. But my dear son, no pay the Obeban Pibo Cassie and Nibi, and a special council in Nibi. Now, Mirkunya and Copa, what pay you and a bassa or did main seminar? What Cassa woman wants to sweat me and your dance, Cassie and Nibisa, and we used to Christian Timo.
0: Amen.
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2: 0206 0243 0243 906 906 557 0243 906 557 0243 906 557 0243 906 557 557 and then some above your life two phones ever come live patron number media to Yamano a sophomore recommend personal number the old phone need your own money the old come beer friend number is a CR 0243 0243 906 906 557 557 0243 906 906 557 557 and then suma be menon kase bebre ya na me pese me prove the power of the Holy Ghost unto you nothing you may be as hunu say awrade a ye di na chi no wo di na chi ye na utie na asem ya asem ne afo a but the whole response and now we are dear Ebro. Now and now the money that's paying is and for any crow free so any baby free any only papa yo.
1: Okay.
2: What the answer of a GD? 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
1: here.
2: Our Tabora star dancing or trust so from the good number. The man is Omre ready for you, near Empire Man. Zema Catcheron says here, so from the cool and number. I become prescription who India, Corona near any other danny. Bomadin Passa was so to me, Kababa. Dear doctor, ten to me, Yeno, and Brady was Sumwaye.
1: My dear,
2: was so to me, cannot pay, doctor declare. But in Shinanka Radia, Yajina, dear, Yaninanum, ah, South Tribana, and for the Senate to be any TBA, or Babum Amatibian and Yadani, Ababa way adding a ban about, or so 1 month in a Kodanin to me, Nidi, Akrama, Chessa, Una Kodanania, then if you turning in an Efredi, at Chessa, now you call you Bribiaho. But when you read the Mujidi, it's running now. So, it's here, dear, yes, son. So, yeah, what the uncle Tia dance and my mutual tia was on it here, dear, dear, young comra.
3: Bible for na eba be won pa ya mami e na me brother so mu na ya mu use so ya wo Christian ni Muslim yankupo no ni mu se Bible na ya di be sa wo ya de e na wo ka kire ya me so won pa Bible e tri tri 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
1: Ababa wana kama semi nyina mami. 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And then 8th October, 8th, the 8th day, inside the month of October 2026, me of your life. Oh, friend, now you engage, I would your cause one afraid. And then, Pablo Cassian, a cause were here,
2: yes, sir.
1: La Paz, here, yes, Star Dungeon,
2: oh,
1: Piamrabi, a yano paya, a radibidin, a man, 70 BM,
2: amen.
1: Amansis and Cassia Wonka, a Bob Ryan Tamadamo, and what Jesus Christ, Nazareth, and Benidimo,
2: amen.
1: My ancient here, another powerful one. Your mommy be home. I call voter region. Voter region, yeah, yeah, voter region, yeah. Mm-hmm. Now, Albano, now I'll train it, Nenasi, Treader. Tisadia, Yadi, Garifoto, Agu, Wesi, Sakmu, Kotokuma, Yacho, or Formano. Adea, all Kononon, Yari, but Albano, the alien neighbor.
2: Oh, God.
1: Now, your best one will fit this so from the Kunkan Yeni, now so on Jinni. I swore to dance one Yini. But yen shed ye rati baye. At the Ababa wana nano. We say ne okita crutches 3 years.
2: 3 years.
1: 3 years.
2: No
1: okita crutches.
2: Yes, sir.
1: Nanu yao. Oba sorry. 3 years oko awasu ko woye. Owu ye no bubugu ho. 3 years. He am I mobo. 3 years.
2: Ose
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1: 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But in shrenke radia to me nina ya ne chafa.
2: Oh Jesus.
1: Dana oba fi yone. Sadana.
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1: 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If you have. We anu ashe we anu. Niwe. I don't know, Kita crouches here. Ah, we hey. And I don't know, Nanti. A dreadu to me, a dinina ye. Obey yam, a ya a bro, a genuine yasia, and this is yaso. Yama me, Susuasa, mammy king, or covota region, or banodi, a dianam. But obey Pier was so from the cross row. Yasha de radia, young comrades here.
3: Bessa, make a cranny me call, you crome ye. 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Tommy Sumin to me, Kasami
4: Chia, old crew. Now, free here, now see our bedroom, you know. Now, if I say stroke, I show.
3: Yes.
4: I'm a winter mink as I went to me so Nanti.
3: Yes. Oh. Nanti, I'm a chimney.
4: What show, Nancy?
3: Me bed do, Hanu. And I be catching me, sir. We yell in the court.
4: One more in Sabo.
3: I'm Panso, your pompire. Who sent me Namwa, yes, you see.
4: Your pompire, no piano. Who is so name why I was sick?
3: Sissy, why? It's me, Nanti.
4: Hey! Stop, Nida!
2: 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And money is a man.
5: Okay, so your beer would be Ponante, Ubahana, your Pompey Siciano. 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

0: was your first seven chemo in a mampani chondo man mamma dear to just say in a housing fund and no emu and a gana for bit me and ya emwa. Nemwano e easy rent, a dear for dear meda dear one meta won't be friends and sakani a dear fin easy for four four. 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kitchen school the best sample man and rebino visa dear one who none of the aquahine. Or bet me under forms, ah, send when you scout for the aquato and pa. I don't say, dear, a hand pa. Anything in what is such from the banner up to my babuana. I just saw a song and a forward dying hair mono. What to me, I swear, a crammy como at me, Adrian, and Rintino. Sir, what is Anna? Now, if you object to a car crab or some bosom, bosom, sir, now my from a car to me about home. What's you say? And they are down high, I guess, den, sir, boss, son, at so, Eddie Amagana, for imprint, a dying, ne high Nisiki, Komono, and ya dear, a babuam, a mebun, etimenesica, Eddie Ashom business, when you memo, Eddie Ako school, be on the morning, sick and now, or had their school fees, beban, and my dear, born, or coskin, and milk coskin, and eat the coskin, and the Amagana for. Use any pebby na more na more fair soon sick at some num and quay you cry, Mampany John Dramani Bahama.
1: Community savings schemes and incremental housing loans can help families improve their homes in stages. Upgrading existing settlements can bring drainage, sanitation, safer structures, and greater security to communities that have long lacked them. These approaches deserve serious attention. Alongside conventional mortgages. Affordable rental housing must also be central to our deliberations, especially for young people like I was when I was starting up. I had to pay 2 years rent advance. The measure of inclusion is whether our policies reach people who are currently excluded, including women, persons with disability, informal workers, and low-income households. And I'm happy to note the new program the National Housing Fund is going to introduce that is called Easy Rent. And under Easy Rent, they will pay the rent advance for the worker, and then the worker will pay monthly so that they don't have to put up those huge rent advances.
0: And once some second of Fabina, a die papa, the bono, a war from a high, a war, a magana mutia, na. And there was so what the other shred, dear, and a cock of ball into when was thrown once out of Cocosse. And there may seem to be a district to be a war magana mubia by my crying by my permity. And my will be a bessin fee, say yes or tall, say a dame, a boot and a yatana ye. Na, no, sir, and fear beachy. A bedroom going to ye about horse straight in a bissa. 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

0: or see a nyan is an assay, my quire. 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Now qua brania says, Nivias is can now co hina fee, dacope, bid him if you sorrow abatofum. Na any passion, no college, a paddy and pimpy master was still on what a gun had the echoes in the wound. Beauty be a beckon up to be our two wound with the idiot and assay. Well, who dear one can fee any one ya quen ya walk a set. Mansini be jenny penny for she ye. No ma permit or ma permit pa. And your money dying she say ye panace. A dying yes in the baby, area be and potemo be a na ebe be there be. And it say a dying cacre be a war meaning be ye papa. A one more thing. A see ye, a jinny ye, na ensum o woofy demon penny John Dramani Mahama.
1: We must address overcrowding in our slums, insecure tenure, poor sanitation, inadequate access to utilities. We must also ensure that the homes we build are safe, accessible, and connected to jobs and essential services. And lately, you hear about collapsing buildings and all that. We must get to the root of that, especially at the district assembly level. When people are building, you're supposed to get a permit from the assembly to make sure that that building is safe. And more often than not, you see red paint, stop work. And yet the work continues. And you wonder what's happening. And sometimes they say, oh, they write stop work so that nobody else will come and disturb them. And yet they continue working. And one day they are working and the whole house comes tumbling down. You ask, who gave the permit for that building? These are things that the Ministry of Local Government should take very seriously. If a house collapses, we must see whose duty it was to ensure that that house was safe, and that person must be sanctioned for it.
0: Ghana Mampany, His Excellency John Dramani Mahama, the Cassidy, and Ibichi Mufifi Mantem. Nefifi Mantem, I don't say near war, Edina Traditional Council, or no answer, or he know what missing. Nana, Edison Beer to defend, and not a guando out of Sunai. Nana, not so many abosom, Cassio Mosomono. And I say, hey, na am putting bosom ben abon or so ready, a bosom fresh. 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
2: 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A man so in the new year, not the MP, okay, ha, I am MP, Honorable Samuel Atamos. Abra NDC, what a prayer, oh yeah, Ebba Abbott Nadas Magana. 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Se Commander Sugar Factory. Se MPP was share wa ya ya. 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Commander Sugar Factory. 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And she said. Former President Nana Akufo-Addo, no, you know them, One year, that's NDC. 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
0: I was here for an accessory, no, and Ghana Tourism Authority, Penpa, Madame Efua, Mammy Fua, so Cassano say. Indian said, and Quasum, fear better, I had no tremony, aha, and now. Ene kwa suma kwa sibo ni se transatlantic trade. 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
3: no research department no tax won wo aba ha ye ye research ye agi tuma no ha ye peka slave goods no wa no che de ya ma ha be ya akono Yamba hobu ebaha, a hobu baha, a boy baby, or a fell with Zizi, a boy baby, or a fell wada, a boy baby, or a fell wire tourism center. Nina Babaha, a product for the year, you fling your Jumaye, Mahade, so why a crab or shame. Tourism, yes, about storytelling. At the moment, nothing, getting penny for Ankasa. The young Tim was story, Nassi. The young cast story, no man, they are fair. Tourism enterprise. I don't know the web work. No way to get it. Eddie, it's not tourism. Yes, I want tourism.

0: I was for Penny of Ocasa, a chat to one or yet you might ever NPA. National Petroleum Authority, your friend Mr. Godwin, Edugi Tamakuru, and Timmy and Quinty, or Ron and Pabwa, Edin and Musem Esumay, Chief Executive Officer, your friend Mr. Aquinas Hansen Jr. On the walk corner, Nanny Simiana said, Sir Mabrumet, when you admire your AM Pie, was a beer, commander sugar factory, name him. A band said, you want to see a tea boy, a dip pam, name me, see the sign of man, so I need to grab a more share. Scab a more pint, I was say, yes, sir. Now a binoma and a boon be beating me, yes, sir. A fahono, a montiti, any a moon named Tiancassa.
1: Manson Quata, but some person so much of a genuine fortune, a boar, could be a full cool. Honorable say, I call with him, and mentor with him, punto ye dear. And a yaddy, and you name me, my men, you name mum, any pa air banner. Obi honour, what do much at the abode of Bombi, get 20 sign your man, and I'm sure I'm said. Baby, I call only 2 yentino, I'm out when to me, and when name will be here, say, or boar. It's in a football, no, board, or bono, board, or bono, per se, or she. Now, one of them bono saw my sentino. Park here, ya barefoot, dear be na warrior, dear moment when your baby, no, your training. And when you're training, na who said a near ma, as it's here, they went to me a call him, no, when ya, board the cocker seer, Eddie Walker, who shamed him, my shepherd, Jenny, and my for them penny for, board the book, who do any penny nine, share your dear son, above from her, and what they are above from our son, Yenny Bino, what they are above from saying first, any yen see them, mama, and mantle me a baby, not one more, and yet training. I felt too for set in the bonnet, and a ton, and who jetty and wetting me, my do much idea, one of crown, I say. Ye go to ye MP or the fortune boa could be a fuku.
2: And need my dear dear no a genius to her any bountiful form area ha. Because I mean yet an upgraded sports facility amount. Facility on which my football, so make my athletics also. It's old pitch never hanon said. A irrigation near the Asaikra and here, but upgrading completely. I'm not there, I'm there for so. A bad gem or camera. A very in phase 60, Giddy kind of a Bayama, each next wire camera, your toasted wall up on your day. Metal mesh SP, so I and the camera come out there for said you. If we are next phase, never said be a flat lights, irrigation home, now pay no, your barber near do stands any identity. State of the art facility a bebwa sporting activities for her. We know I can't do my dear media or mention. I mean in the Bonia from there I asked you to stay a moment. But because there was several things I say you now the Nuboni actually there. That is a thing for one. Or Nuboni there, then you say we are seeing you now be ordering one share Nuboni BMA. A cell. It's the next place Mabuna. If you are more than the Bonimono, I'm not and you want to be a mile high, no, for some hours, be near the air, and you're not being a film. It's a moon, no, no, no, no, no, no, no, no, no, no, no, no, no, no, no, no, no, no, no, no, no, no, no, no, no, no, no, no, no,
1: no, no, no, no, no, no, no, no, no, no, no, no, no, no, Emma Madre Pella Essential Levitomo and a yes edumano. As retire for the hand to was saying, I was assuming see a pair near Vinia Piano.
3: Madre Pella Essential Spirited. And then Bassay, the share, the means town park. And then you have a 50% for the other. So we have banana display. They have a two missionary kind of also with retention. I was now I hear star post. Yeah, chain fence. And there are Jimmy Nash. Now, you gates. I saw the my money assets. And they are passing. We are not failing to come on a level. Now I have the black soil. I have the I so. Now I have grass. Come on, make sure that grass is so. And you need. I can't go for fair for any but you post no so so yet net I had a great na be able
1: to every for the crocro mu no and genenso hin na appear could be otosumi no eso ada honorable asen no for kwase say wetin me by the fair fair year at the fair fair year obefri asen no why you gidi 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
4: the american say na kubia zo ko ba bi fufura se de nya do nya za te se de nya do ba bi ana akashe na se ne be ya e puntu betini akoso wo the mentioned a two and I see a new phone. 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Now, to me, could be a one. Now, acquire many four, obey me, will rabbi be a Amadi and Nisa, a person in Sakano, in Saka. 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

0: FM, baby, axe, sir, axe, mortar, any axe, ya say, Kesben 92.9. Minda was she, or you are door, Asidan Kua.
1: Ah, my son, son, for could you prack down Kua? Poor Amantem, what's the eddy come for? Oh, giddy giddy, what's your from one hour so? Could you prack down Kua? When him knew it, she, oh, be any ho.
2: Father, in the name of Jesus, by divine authority, I declare in Jesus' mighty name that we bring this show before you. We pray that let your spirit have preeminence over this show. In the name of Jesus, that this show will become and will have a voice and authority and dynamics over this nation, across the length and the breadth of this nation. We declare and I prophesy over the life of this gentleman and this horse, that his name will enter into every corridors of this nation, far length and beyond. That his name will become a household name. I submit everybody in this house into the blood of Jesus, from the crown of their head to the sole of their feet, from the leader, the production team, the general overseer, everybody on this panel. I declare in the name of Jesus, let your glory, let your glory cover them, deliver them and preserve them from the projections of the enemy. Let your favor continue to abide with them. I pray that in the name of Jesus, any impending danger of the enemy against anybody on this platform, I declare it averted, abated and destroyed in Jesus' mighty name. And I declare that it will not stand, neither shall it come to pass. In Jesus' mighty name, we render the devices of the enemy useless. In Jesus' mighty name, I prophesy that from now henceforth, may God enlarge your coast. I stand as a prophet of God. Over the past 15 years, this voice has raised presidents, it has raised ambassadors, it has raised great people across the length and breadth of this nation. So I declare upon you that in the next 2-3 years to come, your name will enter everywhere. Your name shall become a household name. In Jesus' mighty name, the Lord shall watch over his word and perform upon your life, and you will increase. And forever will you shine in Jesus' mighty name. You shall not repeat the errors of your fathers, neither will you repeat the errors of your mothers. It is well with you. The altars from your father's background will not stop you. The altars from your mother's background will not stop you. That which no one has ever done before in the family, that you will do. I see greatness and I see you.
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2: And you will take over, because overtaking is allowed. I will unleash a new anointing and a divine acceleration upon you, that from now henceforth, sir, you will run like never before in Jesus' mighty name. In Jesus' mighty name that I pray with thanksgiving. Neither will we experience such misfortunes again. The hand of the Lord will lift up this nation, and we pray for greater heights, we pray for more blessings, and we pray for economic stabilization. In Jesus' mighty name that we pray with thanksgiving. Amen.
3: Amen. Amen.

Prakodankwa, Paul Amantem, Wosi Edi Kanfu, Ogidi Gidi, Utia Fomwa Ne Wosu, Kojo Prakodankwa, Wenim Nuechi, Obianiho. K P D Kokokojo Prakodankwa, Boss Fuyin Our Boss, Yet You Live on Kesben.

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And check running in Edinburgh, bro, 92.9 FM and Facebook, your Kesben TV. And then my son, son, for Kojo Preko Dankra. And then I catch us all about Tempa Process Center, send men man of 40 years and above. And self attacks or check your prostate in Wankasa. 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Wo Johnson frequently at night. 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Wo Johnson na hoa din po e sese de bakra nene tu mi fan banelie. E se fata se so kwa cheke ye wo prostate no. 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

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A Juma where your friend of Eclipse Collateral Management. A Juma where you know a Yasunko cry. So where Japadi and Kratada hold on. I want to me find you here. But so with the Fabra. E chapadi en krata na ye genu nko an e fabra no fa nya djuma na so nya profit na didi. O se fabra no fa nya djuma na so didi. Enwa na Eclipse Collateral Management sa men kan chere wo. E nti wa wo temen kan. E wo 92.9

0: sound come on. I don't see no Eclipse Collateral Management. As I mean, can't you say you're in terminal break? Yeah, Eclipse Collateral Management. Now, fair back collateral on commodity pound. Yeah, they talk. Yes, I want any banana be the home come on. Or land document perfection. And also, AID here with you, pa. Nina, Eclipse Collateral Management. Sabra, no better than you now. Eclipse Collateral Management. Some men can't you say our dental barrier, Ben Medmosis Hospital. And answer West African SHS 1 who pay Honum and Obey. And numbers in here 054. 3832466 054 3832466 Now in the Eclipse for ND and Command. At Eclipse Collateral Management, or say for property owners, we say think safety and decent income. And then for businesses, we say think funding before projects. I know. And then Eclipse Collateral Management.
1: We all know say heaven they be.
0: Derek May, if you are tonight, CM Fashion so 40 minutes past the hour of 6 a.m. About 7 at first in the morning, a new sports update, you know, yet the Ebebre War. Kwame Miki and our face where Tony Montana at the Nina Ebebre, our kickoff, you know, so and Sana, the Enfa, a news review, you know, and Twasso and Mount Nafi, you know, Obapala Misi and our face with Derek and Fanina. My Derek, you be a Boko there.
2: You know, I Bokos, your Bokos, sir.
0: I think then it's
2: the name of Asem.
0: Asem, no,
2: Asem over.
0: Asem always brought to you by school at Tony.
2: General,
0: yes, sir.
2: As someone wants to say,
0: Bombing, come on,
2: MPSM Bisa,
0: okay.
2: Lance Minister, Honorable Kofi Amabua, any demo, Ghana Mampini, me Bisa say, she say, Galam Silkon, I could do say, Omwe Jai, Ekuana. You see, me Bisa, you know, and say, a baby, a tremuno, a banya, now what is sono, ye a campaign piano, because of Galam Sinti. Mia name in a high end, ye can be. General, now buying all by me so a barber con at your go cow say a boss or bagel and seem to be trapped. And I'm no cassay. Forest to beat to sir or call a year at your moon to be more here. Oh, constituency was on train. Nagalam say, Ninu, a big tremble pencil, near your bureau. Oh, call a bujama a praman so as a hen for forest, ne honso, ye nagalam say or ho. And ne videos to amount for the abremia galam say cosono. We will sasa then a bain. They say what's yada? Oh, galam siyo. And now they said, "Who say yama yankro for no sunye biya na okono ya pa ba na? Gosto wa koso. 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They say oma statidi. 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
0: nice one that's it wakasa wakasa pa
2: that's it
0: sure say omoti
2: ombeti
0: no asopam ye galamsee ekọ ne de ye nkun wie is increasingly becoming something else.
2: Yes.
0: And you know, as I see a course one near Kyle, whichever way it is, some strategy on Moina, your mom, Aquinano, some of our strategy, Piango for Mombi to me, Okono. But sorry,
3: I'm sorry, you're starting to me from Mombi. Minority demands crackdown on Galamsey financiers.
0: Oh, Twasso.
3: I'm going to go to the minority. What you say? And you know, Galamsey for no be no man who ding. Do I didn't see Kashim? Do I try excavator? Do I go on winning be a sa Someone see Kasam no show but Tomono, Saga for no mono, say, Yabomu to Jasabi. It will I say, Adriasi will never so cool Adriano. Never try Adriano so. What say, Obi a me Galamsey, ne Befia Galamsey? Ya de ya ya ya ya ya ya ya ya Eti Adriani hini no and no and I was say to two Nagalam say no brass wa maganem. Ti weni asima woka. Afe befi mentu aso.
0: Twaso but answer okay, to aso. Okay. I mean it's interesting when politicians speak like this.
3: As
0: Hame. Not to say I am attacking
3: yes, no, yes, yes, yes,
0: the minority. No, I mean I can't do that to Osangini. But You see, politicians know the kind of people we are talking about.
2: Yes.
0: We have all the security apparatus.
3: Even with the cocaine, we know the big men. We know them.
2: Before we sign, we don't know them.
3: They know them.
2: Now I investigation. Who say yes? In Kofu,
0: you didn't see any financier around that time.
2: What
0: I'm saying, you're going financiers. When you sign up, let's say, I can say, Tia will be an answer. What can you say? I hire you know the people.
2: Sir, a young for analysis. Naya, but not hire you. Oh, said the Omoa, Timamu for Moti, if you are Muti, you know, or maybe a question. I know you'll be some more.
0: Actually,
2: because me, Miss, I say, what bet you know, I say, Kwame Belfi. Ebi out on cocaine. And I say, Edwin Muhammad, move your tongue cocaine. Now, yeah, Unim Nipakura, Mudia. Ever has said,
3: now,
0: come on,
3: National Housing Fund nimo. 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Afi MMDC se no. I be my permit. Men see be jebi my permit. I'm my catch it and answer there. Can see dying. Never bet ye panyan collapse. Now some drop for aja. Now some aba. Need in mika. Now pose for a bre. Now fire for a bre no. Women see be jano. Ye now sa kwa. Se a judi go ane aye aye di na sa yen chuo bi aso se no. Ye be free
2: aso. Asamom compensation.
3: Ah ah. Se be free aso ni atu chen. This treating about my permit no. Or my son, I will, my god, MC.
2: Yeah,
3: I have a housing, you know, a Jumedia Cassie be a course
2: on the Madina, Madina MC or Chassio, so be a permit in the BBC, permitting who you
3: be. Hey, Beth, you know, Sadia, no do any dear chili.
2: I don't
3: know, Mujia, then be good, make us already a becker, because I say, oh, my
2: dear, Omugusu.
3: Where is our own call?
2: Is there no one
3: near Corney who may be
2: a married and not mini about me, VC Cansem B. Was it said, yeah, man or your politics, no? The panel could back cry about trouble because oh, share semi demolition. Bini adio moya sometimes be why you general.
3: Oh, yeah,
0: oh, then, oh, yeah. May I don't fear it. Make
2: what you say,
3: especially with slam bebre.
2: Yeah.
3: Yes,
2: but the issue is say you buno your baby be a hono and I am here because I want to be you could do you and no mass about Jennifer. So mass about you fine. Yes, hey, it almost happens. You buno near ye be a bab what him move for no
3: development alcohol. Yeah.
2: What you done say? You be sure not fee according to him. We are now you can't cry at the two years and get the petty and sack my mammy. No, yes, I did a tobacco pressicle.
0: Maybe them before, so I mean, see a bibu dying be a bibu, a infrastructure be a see honoma. Emma City no end of the
3: road. She has a quadrinano, a quadrocromia. Illegal, you know, wooden structures, such babiana, any pet who are committing my gas or what's illegal. We go only dine demona so crubia in the gamma. So I would, yes, or money baby dana, sabbe, bessy, blafone, refone, drugs are detained, those things. You could drink and come back, and any baby there, and I buy and quail crumb, and then you're dead.
0: Omo canisa, and now Derek, Omo canisa. Now politicians, they issue statements.
3: Yes.
0: To back them,
2: yes.
0: Say yeah, yeah, yeah, yeah, yeah.
2: No.
0: So you sat you but now how massa? Oh, na yeah, yeah, because we power went, you know, we issue statement to even support. Eh, domo ye ne dia. Oh, who ye me one? Oh, who ye me one?
2: Menko, you know, Menko. My main father, the daily guy.
0: To the man, become has
2: rent in there. My main father.
3: Easy renting, Anna.
0: Easy renting.
3: Oh, about you.
0: That we say it's your mouth for 2 years. Yeah,
3: it's a let's go. They walk and so can once them, and so can once them, sir. Or no, Quebia and then a chance with you. I did the empty, I mean, to enter into what I'm saying. Because a time on no worry and any 80s.
0: Today,
3: so no worry, 80s. Not a besinner or no, sister. I don't know, yes, can't have that because 2 years.
0: I have a 2 way. My point is that
3: is it
0: allow Ghanaians to be paid well.
2: Mm.
0: Allow Ghanaians to be paid the original money they deserve to be paid for.
2: Yes.
3: And
2: I'm saying,
0: what
2: you say?
0: And you want tax to be no dear babe too.
2: Yes.
0: Where you tax to be no dear babe 1 billion. And no dear amount. Who signed babe Jimu Busia? The one signed a Kuchia rent.
2: No, it's a Kuchia
0: rent in New Year. What say to young worker? The one signed trainer 1 year and 2 years in a swan. What signed your susu? The one signed their quack as Uncle Jay.
2: What you
0: say? Who quack genus no no interest before. And I would train in as I can interest in that. So, I mean, if you encourage that,
2: yes,
0: what it means is that. Oh, person chair say young Cassani, you chair can you home soon? You're home soon. You're home soon. You're home soon. You're
2: home soon.
0: What you say?
2: Allowance is
3: I can't put you
2: back.
3: I'm so broad from allow Ghanaians to be paid well.
2: No,
0: I'm not going to say,
2: Sabine, you know, or the same minimum wage, you know, say, was Sura, Sabi, Uncle Uncle Juman, so be paid an idiom.
0: Yes,
2: what did I make an answer?
0: And I was so sure the person can afford,
2: yes,
0: to get a mortgage.
2: How much, sir?
0: To pay for himself.
2: What you say?
3: But
2: you
3: are exactly 15-20 years.
2: Yes.
3: And also,
0: to me, I can afford to pay a mortgage.
2: Obi try here. What you 1,005, 1,007.
0: Are they?
2: But that's a cut to you. What you say? Daily guy, na mimi franko ni yangu. General. Sa la shakite ni aje kofe otoso nine.
0: Okay.
2: Woye la. Eye traditional council. La sa. Sikitele,
3: and I'm a friend, princess.
2: Sikitele,
3: I'm a friend.
2: And yes, let it for Mudia.
3: Almost all my portion, and Senate, dear.
2: Because almost say, baby, I'm more toy and messy hotel, Honey Mudia. Because I'm not in a matto war, Afa Mudia no hono. The Akanina no yan an anomodia. Ultimate Casa, a wodia. Now, Senate for some motto, a dine a assassin, 1967, that's 59 years in me. Into Omodia, a omodia. Tananamo said, baby, no Caribbean, I know, I was saying. Now, I want that sujana.
0: Okay.
2: Self for my chairman, my empty woman you cool. 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
1: Oh, it's in your shop. Your time, no, na. Say, if a pump of mafia in the ma, your mammy in the animal, you did the boom. Say, any night, not table, one night, a form cry, native to be a dear and your man, and yet, not saying, you know, you do be uncle, your TV be a. Be uncle, yeah, dear home, come on, once you did the TV. See, a tea woman, one year in the ma, but once, would you have a woman in the mafia? This also trains us physically. But akwakoye digital Nancy, and it's really not helping the generation going forward. Yeah.
0: All right. Obviously, the abosi. Besides food, we need to cut down their airtime on phones and TV to help prevent dry eyes. And also, odi abapa.
1: Thank you. Thank you.
0: A doctor Fowum. A doctor Fowum. A doctor Fowum.
1: Thank you.
0: Yeah, that's it. Look, where the food odi ama aye awufu aye pa. Yeah, that's it. Pa na. And what else to me, Bassi, for see what here?
1: Oh, yes, senior.
0: Okay.
1: It's joining now at natural. You see, I call Abia to me at the neighbor. I hope I say you've been poor. Next school in a dust in your mobile with a wah, planning by banner, a wah, the wah, bow, the upper. And yeah, and call Abia will be near the Ninia, will name it when you're here, friend, the castle, or anybody I grow, or the boy will go to suburban TV school, or the call in Futuro. In your mantin, you know, to me, a call, Colano, we do all crana, or a problem be that, but of course, school, not quack or trigger, ask my lady account, you know. Tinning, you know, you're betting me, I'm shedding in our show, lungs, and we know, at the amount. Mr. Sir, going forward, you know, you ain't cut down on the sugary stuff. If you are, if you're any bit, it's a bird egg, say, yeah, the man, Colana, a good wait me, I agree, check it. So now the account, so I call you, you'll be a. Pair a year roasted plantain, so I wait me the slice kakra can home. Or pair potatoes, so I sweet potatoes, so I wait me. It used to be the amount of brown rice, a very nice basmati, a more brand behind it, but the AE come on, and also so a very good coconut water, a very good unsweetened one. No, some of the vegetables, no carrots, any cucumbers, no, of course, banana, and pawpaw, all these are also good. I eat me the cardiano one. Ebeboa ye nkola no wadaro ma me pacho si for si de yakoye household name na edu anwa so de aba e twagu wo screen no so de wonye bidia na me sell wo ya ke chire san se be kenya obrebo no from 12 years 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And my mother and a fan number is school or screen is my fray. The place you order and quantity at the bedroom within a craft free delivery outside of a cry, but your boisson within come at church. No, if you are near the only coin, so with the exercise I was so here, meaning I know myself, but my dear, the two and a woman, I see for silver specialist hospital. You will keep Coast Green Hill opposite Addison Square Garden, a ground of Ben Sio, or Kumasi, so I just so called Mujachi Junction, a cry, the Adenta. SDA Junction number no 050-0040-331 and answer 050-0040-328 international number or my Netherlands no yet amuni na say +316-879-855-84 C4C yes so brave boy you won't qua then grows to the agility at the treatment plans in the BSA once treated forever treated. Mini ake, medasi no abotre ne womre. Itia aye Tony Montana and Simon. E damunya si somo nyamre tie ye ke. 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
0: Meso medasi ye pa ye ne doctor Isiama from C4C Liver Specialist Hospital in ya nono 18 komono. 3 minutes past the hour of 8 a.m. Idim. E da mansan sun fo kojo pra ko dankwa Kesben. Mache en na wushwe si siya on Kesben TV. E da feso aye live on DSTV channel 364. And then on GoTV channel 121. And then on your frequency dial 92.9 FM. Honom en na wote ye enka akra Kesben. Ben Accra, a honum and our tea and car. Yes, chance enough for you.

0: the Nkomo. So I'm going to give you someone exclusive today. Exclusive, I mean, the Ebreo no has to do with, say, me babe di Nkomo, mene eye mame Salome, awiti bafo e babe di Nkomo, na yashe eye nasisi, na wabe du eye techiman, wabe du suwa, sen pa na efie 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here na de enti a eso no ebe kan ho no was that 2010 and a South Africa for Eddie Omohu Eso Eko join a year and into no ye South no and yet they come on the Bay BRICS and into sa time no 2010 Eko Ninginano na South Africa for Eso Akako join a year in Krum Krami Bobosui. Ah, more Esha so me to me a bomb on Mohomohu on my mining in Anubi to me a bomb on Mohu economically no or more a bed join a year and check. And then other countries also decided to join a year, sir. A cool way, I mean, no, a Kasasi, I mean, no, Kasai. Ghana, according to a foreign minister or se cabinet ajatum se Ghana, yonko join a ye BRICS nibi. Sene beya yes or no, ye de humba bo a ye other countries. No more so on my ye dear seni de fata ye nebe kambu mo. I think from 2024 e coming in no crew to say Egypt, Ethiopia, Iran, and I face United Arab Emirates Munina are joining. Now, ye be bisa ene ano pay se what really will be the positive impact. Ebeba or minor so see na yakwa ko join the BRICS and idea. It means that BRICS never says on because it's here no crow be brab join the gun about join idea and the gene best account to me name how I be friend idea. But see here the BRICS. Yeba be joining impact no et saying emma a yo my Ghana. And as you join us what the other space other countries no more so or my joining other groups in Ina and so a friend is a we are no will be adding no e bubo bubo bubo. And it's not the whole bubble, a damn pa, and ye being a female, DNT and a gun, a force on Kako joining a beb wying, and was an emma way home. Before that, in the near say, the deep independent in the moa, but you see, I dear say, the whole Kako bought a year breaks it, yeah, a damn pa, and ye being a female. I don't come on, you be the Nina, but I'm a year and my son in the Nkomo, Sir Salome, ye radio. 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But, Aye, Salome, our line so. You know, ending come on a union bema Stuttgart. So you know, ending come from the one. Sebi, on also aboy ye pa my information up to date. Ewa ye Kesben TV, so na Facebook Kesben 92.9 FM. 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
1: 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It's on say, Mabua Pama, Inia Ba Salome, Honsen Ba, you know. 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No crony, why win him and some troll as some and a security as some would be. That's what we be owned to me, ma television so.
0: Okay.
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0: Yeah.
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0: 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Yes sir. 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
1: ne ankla na one no wa kra wa odeno bae e wo menche ha na
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0: aha
1: na ayi ti ne ankla wa
0: okay uncle morning bibia boko de ye da se se wa join your Kesben TV so and I face your Kesben 92.9 FM so oba salo abefie etisema wofa
2: ye da mase no ma tie for ne ahwepo nyina no fa we Abusiana fan and digi so far, you need your papa. 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
0: Oh.
2: And I'm crying, who know, Mumma, may be a subsumini. 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
0: no problem
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0: na matter say offer you better see if nyame nka mo ho na mo so bibie ni a ye wo homa mo nti bibie na mo ma ya so enter pa
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3: yes
0: oh okay
3: diabetes for so na bo mo
0: okay
3: high cholesterol so
0: etumi bo wonderful
3: yeah your friend is
0: a chef for near tifu nyina omojewoso M Asante Heba
3: ma obi bi ache
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3: me hu no
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3: to the effort to organize
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0: okay a shock to me, my son, man. You see,
3: broken heart,
0: to me, ba.
3: And he's a co coffer or bema fufra. A baby and a neighbor could see a cherry. No, she swore in the matron. And he wouldn't be a grot, he said, then. But see, we will be jam, yes, you are sending a back on a year.
0: And he won't be any more.
3: Swore in the matron.
0: It was just about timing, or the number could pen is you.
3: And teach and the German was which is a German proof, say, Debbie, you come first and
0: just sir,
3: where you're different. And Sana,
0: no one ton, no one,
3: I shall see a ton.
0: So,
3: no, yes, I'm guessing.
0: There's one more time,
3: yeah.
0: I ought to back with you. It's here now, and it's a film, nurse or scientifical,
3: sir. And that you might be so more a secret,
0: okay.
3: So, so who is the chairman? I think can you already be would depend on me from zinc. So zinc can you na diabetes to me the dinner na. So at the end of the day, no, Oba no Oda ho asabi. No answer Oda ho feel it. People say your friend is saying Nikunu ebeba nenchain. So we want to make sure. And when a man be a fi ya no mutu me bro a man wa na obi fi so ko abanti wa ko fu obi or whatever. But ne ya be into near the question will be silent. So we need diabetes there. And yeah, AM say when your problem be before with Bema and into Emma Sabi o ni sa adoyan an asset atinka. So on me Bema be move you. And the question I believe say ya answer I dang I'm on the kojo.
0: Okay.
3: Yeah.
0: And then one work can I'm sure so or type into no but Obama Mubaku either say sugar and as so be any baby.
3: Yeah,
0: then maybe any baby na mano
3: yes,
0: abasa
3: emotional stress,
0: in stress in a man yes sir. Oh, okay.
3: Okay. Your friend is saying
0: okay. It's only then to say yeah mema dear no
3: one. Mema so will be sound. Mema so what diabetes and also yeah.
0: It slow down. Okay.
3: Uno BP nearly diabetes no at the end of the day we say
0: it slow down.
3: Cough from
0: okay.
3: Cry, cough okay. From pa.
0: Okay.
3: By man, the no in your order serious to say,
0: Memma,
3: dear. No.
0: Oh, okay.
3: Because Sabi, Uber man, Udi and the Pigan Wako, or Bandi or Tahobi, or if she decide to receive it and grant, no problem. But Uber man, the end is serious because Sabi, direction I'm wound to me and corning chain. That's how Kojani generally be saying. And that is how. It is. Then when I hear what Nura, I bet me be a bema no intin mama muja no to me a den. A firm kama na sabi libido no akosoro na erection no so aban what to me and then no kafu no ayaden ada.
0: Okay. All right.
3: It ye ne yemfa on is you and
0: then
3: no ye little bit special. The reason I'm saying a little bit special.
0: It's you.
3: Who say you can't cholesterol? No, no, I'm see this week you can't cholesterol.
0: Yes.
3: But Obi, how do you ordinary lay person? So on the children. Say Obi, I want to cook you that. It's you can't cholesterol. I want tiasia. It's you very quick. You very quickly produce a honna.
0: Oh, that's also cry. What can say? That's so cry.
3: Say, who? Adia yellow beer at a tarry way no more.
0: I mean, yellow
3: be brain
0: and your cholesterol.
3: Yes,
0: okay.
3: Nipadriano, I will say, Mojano to me pump your film, come on. But say, cholesterol no year higher. I'm probably say plaque. Now, a build up at a tarimitis and sabi. One more. Fetch me, almost sing. I don't know, idea yellow, plaque. So, an image into cholesterol, no, a build up like that. It is 1 3 year now, at the end of the day, cholesterol, but those will be brain up, block your friend is saying, arteries inside the noir. And no, now, cardiac arrest are commanded to stop when you don't pain because a plaque can be a numb, wakuma numuna. A co block wa if he won't say
0: and co
3: dear nature say akumano obey helpless so papa
0: wow
3: a build up and kakran to nobody and it's a team minchia my nurses for no Sandra for me, you know, and I'm okay. Afraid about Sandra Penina.
0: Sandra Ketua.
3: Sandra Ketua. And the Sandra Penina, you're a lab scientist, so I'm a nature. Your friend is saying, oh no, I think my husband, my brother, a year or so, any day, sorry, I'm not sure. And who we now, we're Muslim, TM say, and they make us say, Omusian. One more idea, cholesterol, it me. Sandra Penny catch him say, hey, doctor, cholesterol, eh, musa. There be our cow, corona. Yendi, you wouldn't say, but I'm a lab scientist, so you wouldn't say a serious issue.
0: Yeah.
3: A serious anchor. We share a screen as well. Umusen is build up and kakran. Cholesterol to me build up in such a way say veins, you know, nice, you know, now blocko. A blocko, I honor bone say. Your friend is saying, ukoto jwe, untinimu, ayawo ya, the arteries, you know, so when you mention no, cholesterol, muja ne nemo, it to me blocko no. 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
1: only ademienu ni na bi
0: medical doctors they are aware of this yeah
1: wow
0: just shortage of water mo num suyo ntan num suyo timutie ya mo ntan num suyo water is life so nyankopon boye 75% you know e ye nsuyo so that never
1: change
0: and they should try to do that
1: doctor self for 2 year dey be here pa me nim say bi o chana obe share side there so you know people replaces water with air drinks.
0: It's
1: also been num insure no not on num drink rather.
0: But see insure what drinks in
1: uh-huh.
0: But drinks and they are already chemicalized. So when they make and the end to mean your day.
1: And to say insure.
0: But your drinks be a it could be fruits drink, natural drink. So when they make no. And no different. And no year good.
1: Okay.
0: But water, dear, you need to take a lot of water. And yes, sir, you will be in your stroke without taking enough water. And your hormone, your cholesterol, you will be in your wow. Your near drusso, I need that mechanical. Now, you are very wonderful. Near me, the war, I hear a near drusso.
1: When
0: you say a war, improve vision. Yes. Now, Ghana, Hanaya, na yenya original a war, no. It be the calamel and the foam and sugar. No, my yeah, war. That one no, ain't me improve vision rather. Eddie or how near money and
1: that okay.
0: A bebre unipediano. Ain't he? So when he hawa, you were drew because almost say glaucoma, you say cataract. When him say, yeah, no, no, those days when you know cataract, no, as soon to me the sun up on here. But today, yeah, the affiliation as you. A young kitty, and so no one knew Ephra, Uba, Emma Santia Baclinic Yasuya, who need problem. You bet me about all these problems, and not
1: okay,
0: then Ephra. Moreover, and as I furthermore, you bet me the neuron be a brew, a wall doorsteps, who need problem, who treachery, who problem, you bet me a ship, Iodine, Eddie Abro. It's locally prepared, though, through an chamber, a yakma. Yasuye ye eye Kumasi Cultural Center Kumasi Kumasi Cultural Center Kukwasi. Honey Richards here first. And in Kanahaye Kukumlimli Senate for Office Dedemo number 11 Royal Castle Road. Ye yeguma debia chise kwesia dan kwane ye den ye nyeguma. 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A draw ho with ni problem. 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Unim say you were more than 40 billion God given cells. 40 billion plus God given cells. Now and I'm see did you some of them dies of ibi wu so when them children.
1: Yeah.
0: Eh any papa brain wo ha o ma wu no me nam ho because almost half of their cells are ewu.
1: Okay.
0: Yes, there's no cleansing and all that. And no ya wo e bi drop ah ya di yeti. Ah, it cleanses cells no
1: e ma. Okay.
0: And at the end of the day, who take it sa tea no. In fact, pressure come from.
1: Okay.
0: Yeah. In fact, the body system no, becomes a newborn like baby.
1: When me for hospital and an area.
0: We problem.
1: We
0: problem. But tiawano, when we say you want doctors be brave, and you want nurses be brave, health personnel or health workers, they are more than enough. And so when we say still nipano one you. Inti me di a futu magana for you.
1: Okay.
0: Muncha modiani de yo, muncha modiani de ye. Ama, my ya problem.
1: Okay.
0: Eh, who fed you any bina be dear? Busa once said you anywhere, DNA, a bayama, minipedia, a babuaya pa, and untina, sandwich meat pano, mammy ninja, my shuffle.
1: I know for your fancy.
0: Your friend is saying. Minfa NC, Minfa number so no, and two.
1: Okay. Pine the same at
0: me patch or see at it.
1: Okay, sure. Okay.
0: Package.
1: Nice one. Okay.
0: Say in a pile.
1: Oh, okay.
0: So,
1: okay.
0: Wheat quiet.
1: Oh, okay. Wonderful.
0: Wheat quiet.
1: Wonderful.
0: And you come on, Cassandra.
1: Wonderful. Wonderful.
0: Yes. Me and said the baby, be jammer.
1: I jammer. Yes, yes, yes.
0: The move from numbers.
1: Yeah, uh huh.
0: Numbers in here 0550.
1: 0550.
0: 43.
1: 43.
0: 99.
1: 99.
0: 20. 0550.
1: 0550.
0: 43.
1: 43.
0: 99.
1: 99.
0: 20.
1: 027. 027.
0: 28.
1: 28.
0: 92.
1: 92.
0: 701.
1: 701.
0: 027.
1: 027.
0: 28.
1: 28.
0: 92.
1: 92.
0: 701.
1: 701.
0: What's up line here? 0244.
1: 0244.
0: 42.
1: 42.
0: 00.
1: 00.
0: 69.
1: 69.
0: 0244.
1: 0244.
0: 42.
1: 42.
0: 00.
1: 00.
0: 69.
1: 69.
0: As we know, a war. Kokomlemle Senate for office that them on number 11 Royal Castle Road.
1: Okay.
0: Kumasi so ye Kumasi Cultural Center Kokwasi. Udu security gate wa na obusa say o hwe Dr. Santi o Kokwasi obi abeye den. Ebe chiro. Nti munhye no so ye adwuma da bia chi say Sunday nko a ene ye adwuma. Ye hye adwuma say 7 to 5.
1: Nti
0: won tumi ma order o product no. Na ye famro ba bia obi a no. Ye betumi di abrao.
1: Okay.
0: I had a number.
1: Okay, but you quick one after your uncle.
0: Numbers in here 0550
1: 0550
0: 43 99 99 20 0 0550 0550 43 99 99 20 0 0 2 7 0 2 7 2 8 2 8 92
1: 90
0: 701
1: 0271 0272 28 92 702 701.
0: What's up line here? 0244 0244 42 42 00 00 69 69. Doctor Makramo
1: Make Yeda see pa.
2: That's all.
0: Uh-huh.
2: I'm Patrick.
0: Oh my goodness. Where you should be on home.
2: Abba.
0: Yeah.
2: Boss, or 3 1
1: be one. Oh,
0: okay. I don't want to
1: be one. 3 1 1.
0: Let me say, yeah, the one friend, you're very powerful.
1: And I mean, say 3 1. You got the one and see, who mean the one and also say 3 1.
0: The only problem.
1: I'm not telling you.
0: The only problem.
1: I am a scientist and you're more AD and common. It's 36 minutes past our offer here, 8 a.m. And then paying for some tenancy, George Krobia Asante, former deputy director of communications, the new Patriotic Party. Obetina so bedu fie ha deta na fie so ye Richard ye minurubi or minu manurubi. Okay, National Communications Team Member of the National Democratic Congress. Better than a VD in Como, but answer my main con, Manaso, Embrace, Siana, Mivia, Ziggas, Tekno, but they are Twaso Ama. So now, new Din Como, I can show, say, a year Ghana, a year the Minister for Foreign Affairs, I catch as a cabinet up, and so say, Yanko, a year, Yanko joining a year, dear friend of Brexit, a bet my DN is just so bang and a bet my Yanko near a year, Ura, Farouk, Al Wahab, or your international diplomatic consultant, Indy and Como. Whether it's going to help us, and I'm just saying, MY, wow, yet I say, set when you ever be. And come on off watch it, I see any a year the impact. Yen sa ebeka ewo a yes, bricks and comodia a bind at share a my atia says a quack journey. Eddie and pan a bit to me, and ye being young womb as on mine a bit to me a boy a pan ewo a yes, and she say, Ghana bind at Pesset or DA a joining.
3: Okay, I mean, cheers now, mean cheer cheerful.
1: First
3: of all, bricks. Any different from any association or any union or any group of the world. It's also a group. Let's establish that fact. Now, the biggest association of the world, a UN, or the biggest union or congregation of countries of the world interest, a UN. Now, the second biggest one next to UN, a FIFA. The third biggest one, the Commonwealth. The fourth biggest one, African Union, and then the European Union, and then in that order. But even when you come to African Union, Ukraine, when we are suddenly your African Union, near side blocks, your ECOWAS, your SADC, your the Community of East African States, your the Central African Republic States Community, and then the Maghreb in the north. Why do we have European Union? European Union was a coal miners association of four countries. The four countries, you know, the five countries, and they became six, you know, was the three Benelux, the Belgium, the Netherlands, the Holland, Germany, Italy, and the France. These were the coal miners association, out of which, out of that, and on the design, European Union. But not that will stand, you know. Now, within Churchill of UK, for the Second World War, no more developed the whole. But it was not actualized until say coal miners, you know, a bit expanding will be grow, yeah. In the end, you know, European Union, even though African Union older than them, even though ECOWAS older than them, you know, and fine. Now, within the UN setup, how come by say oh UN war? Now a group of six eco form what is called the G6 way back in 1975. And where did they form? Omo formed in the same UN corridor after a general UN General Assembly and Omo de Koye, the G6. At that time, France, New Germany, Italy, Japan, USA, and the United Kingdom. And then now, UN Waho, no more members from the G6. Omo UN Canada, Ebabe joined 1 year after and Omo de at the G6. And we are UN. Now, Omo no, yes, I did. Because they did it, say no. We are the capitalist market at the time. We are the world's biggest boys. We are the Western association in association of the UN. And so, 1999, Berlin, and a group from G20, who are the members? The same G6 members, G7 members, you know, joining what is called the G20. G20 is a group of 20. But before the G6 and the G7, it was a library group. No Mushiani Agunjian, like sitting in the library discussions, and about turning into association, say, Yeni, the biggest economy and the strongest economy of the world. Yakan will be and can be. We determine where the world economies go. Then they elevated it, and now they are 20. Countries, Ben Okoho, China. And then the G20, G7, the Anfa China, and then Russia, and then India. Meanwhile, the UN General Assembly of the permanent members, five, you know, three of them, France, UK, America, G7. But the two permanent members need the Roman Roman come. They do G20, you know, then automatically Russia could join here, China could join here, any other countries could join in. All these countries, including Indonesia, Nokra, and Wunu Free. Southeastern Asia, Mexico, Italy, any Turkey, Mune, other countries, Saudi Arabia, and then interestingly, South Africa was there. Brazil was part of the G20. So the involvement, the world had evolved. And out of the G20, no, Oman who said no, the G20 member, America, or ye BB, na G20 member can, or she, no. The UK, or you will be BB, that's a G20 member and association there, and ka common values, common destiny, common lesson, and clear cast man, I say, yang ye, but a G20 member, sorry, that's what's my sanction. G20 member, sorry, that is in the States of America, or my mouth tax. I wouldn't mean to ya. Out of that, and woman say G20, no, tell her the Western play, the Western government, the Western Hemisphere nations, you know, sell out within the G20 group woman. And what is that going to happen? And then, and a certain group, we should break it up. Group of four. Where do they find the same group of four? The same group of four, were the same UN General Assembly corridors. One says, Oko Chamber, Nimu. That's a woman, the UN General Assembly, Nimu Pie. Now, Omo Banom, or corridors now. The presidents, the prime ministers, and head of state. Foreign ministers, then they also, the presidents also engaged themselves. It was on one of those corridors in 2014, 2004, etc. And a certain country called Brazil, certain country called Russia, and then India and China. So it was BRIC.
1: Okay.
3: Born in a 30 year. Then the following UN General Assembly, and a South Africa identified the destiny, Semerabe, joined the Bay of BRICS.
1: Okay.
3: Now, five countries. Look at the population of the five countries. Russia is the biggest in Europe in terms of population. The South American Brazil is the biggest in terms of population. Then you go to the Southeastern Asia. India is the biggest populated nation in the world, followed by the Central Asia, Chinese. And to put the population of this country, South African places about third, fourth in Africa, Nigeria, Ethiopia, Egypt. Tanzania, South Africa is the biggest populated. Congo is the second. Uchakia, South Africa, by the fifth populated country in Africa. In Tuanuko, then we are having a congregation, an assembly of over 25% of the world's 8 billion population. So this is the market that you have out there. Now let's go into the mathematics. The mathematics is that, say Ghana as a country, or a sovereign nation having her own sovereignty rights, our association of membership, and then arguably that the UN will hold G7, UN will hold G20, Commonwealth, UN will hold Commonwealth. Unfortunately, British for anything, Commonwealth has no value, but in terms of even the air cannon, Commonwealth is bigger than the BRICS. Unfortunately, because of British visa, among from other members in it, and then Angeli. Now, say, yeah, Ghana. You said now, no, your association be a bit no my dear Jack. You bet my cotton and yama. Because a Ghana beton cuckoo. Now all the time, Swiss company in the Babeton because of my loan ahead of it. And I said, Belgium company, Ominichem, and Oberton, Waku Pussy, and a Japan, but China, but we have a Russia, Meto and cuckoo direct. Or call the world market of these places, I'm mentioning, or cotton cuckoo. America spend about $80 billion. Or in a year, our cocoa related products. If we Ghana, or cotton, you know, cotton, either directly, and also cotton world market process. So therefore, say Ghana who said, a person or join the BRICS. Now the BRICS has elevated to 11 member countries. The 11 member countries, any Ghana, any member, Egypt, you join it, Malaysia, any Ethiopia, any Iran, Monia, they're going to join. What are they seeking to do? One, they are seeking to say, G20 in Waho. But interestingly, we share the BRICS members now. Duduana, so apart from Iran and some few others, and Oman Society G20 members. It is association created out of association, created out of association. And you have been your BRICS. So the BRICS in your Russia, and Wajinaho, and China, and India, South Africa. These are the Brazil. These are the big boys. Now, if you're talking about technology, IT, India, or taking UK. The economy was strong. Well, China, so undoubtedly, is the leader in terms of economy of the world, production, and everything. Then you're talking about Russia, also ideally, Russia in the past history of the post-independent, pre-independent, and all that. Another country or support to most of the African countries without any interest in who becomes our government or who is our government. India has not shown any interest in any country in Africa who becomes, because none of them colonize African countries. Russia won't colonize Africa. India won't colonize Africa. Brazil won't colonize any country in Africa. Mm. China has not colonized any country in Africa. So the argument of Ebia Omope influence on Africa, none of them, they are from communist background, and they were colonized except Russia.
1: Okay.
3: Chinese herself went through colonization to some extent. It's only a destiny in Yepe. So if today Ghana decides to play games with those countries, there is also an effort for Ghana to know, say, yes, we are joining them, but then your back, there will be a heat. What's the heat? The heat is that the developing partners since independence have been six countries: Japan, Australia, technology, your budget or support, infrastructure, education, blah, blah, blah. UK, health, education, infrastructure development. Canada, in education, infrastructure. Holland, or support with immigration, police, blah, blah, blah. America had always been there, defense, infrastructure, education, health, blah, blah, blah. In the third countries, none of them is a member of the BRICS. In Tisauba Kornho, now a BRICS member, Nech, now Sarkopet Grant Aid. Akwaji budget support for your defense, there will be a hit. These are the only things that we have to look at it. However, say you shut a year called Johnny Brixer. To me, if we go with the good intentions, to me, if we are prepared to play the rhythm of the game well, and not to play that hanky panky side the Ghana diplomatically, you're non aligned, that would be a problem. We may be a member, but there wouldn't be any benefits.
1: Okay.
3: And what it means then is that the BRICS are preparing as we speak. They want to have their currency.
1: Okay.
3: And the moment they have their currency, with the population in the market backing their currency, and then the population of Europe, BRICS member, no, it will bring a big hit on the Western government, which already, you know, almost really behind China and Russia and other India, in terms of economies and their popularity.
1: Okay.
3: So the strongest market is that. Ghana will not be bad to find herself safe or could join the press.
1: Okay.
3: But at this stage, from what I heard, it's a cabinet approver. The cabinet approver, government want to tease the public, whip up the enthusiasm to see what they will respond.
1: Okay.
3: And some of us are saying, safe. It would not be a bad practice. But then at no given point will you be a member of BRICS, and then you lift a trail and pan and go to IMF to go and beg for $3 billion.
1: Okay.
3: That one should be in the mindset of Ghanaians.
1: Okay.
3: Now, I will call it from diplomatic sense, what I understood from the Minister of Foreign Affairs. It's a declaration. We haven't signed any agreement.
1: Okay.
3: We have not formalized any application to be a BRICS member.
1: Okay.
3: BRICS are 11 members, permanent, as we speak.
1: Mm.
3: Ghana comes out, above 12.
1: Yeah.
3: But then, beside the 11 members, there are other partners of BRICS.
1: Mm.
3: Nigeria, more than 23 countries, who must sign it, say, they don't want to be part, but they want to be partners that they are prepared to deal business with. So Ghana could have chosen to be a partner. But if we are going to join membership there, then we should also be thinking about our budget support, the aid and the grant from the countries. No, His Excellency the President and the Ghana government now, or quite wild, or quite far right, and answer or quite center left. Of the governance, meaning said, the Ghana government and Chair and His Excellency the President of the Republic, Echo Union, UN General Assembly podium, and will call emergency session, said, the world should admit that the highest crime against humanity is the slave trade. Oko Chembenimono, the voting Ghana succeeded, President succeeded, African succeeded. But look at the conservative countries that did not vote. Because they were the countries that took part in the what in the slave trade. Which are those countries? Colonization: Portuguese, Wanto; British, Wanto; America, Wanto;
1: okay.
3: The French, Wanto; and Britain to Australia, Wanto. A group of countries now, almost yet, Spain, Wanto. Because if those countries have voted there, then the reparation that we'll be looking for becomes possible. Now let's talk about say now you agree, you send countries now Omo agree now to about the man His Excellency proposals and Ghana declaration, Ghana charter, all those countries, Saudi Arabia and other, they were not part.
1: Okay.
3: And you are one year slave trade, you know.
1: Okay.
3: And now, no more, I'm going to come here and share. These countries, no, yes, I do know. Colonial masters, they didn't do it because a bar, the canal. Senegal, they are my woman because Senegal is closer to the Atlantic through the North of Central South America and then to North Africa, America. And Senegalese, what because they are the end of the war? Who quantifies the numbers?
1: Okay.
3: Ghana, so because the end of the Chiahana, Elmina. Where Angola forces, yes, you are near ocean, you are banned. Atlantic, yes, you are. It will not lead to anywhere. Not that was standing, no. They know that the president of Ghana had declared his intentions on the West.
1: Okay.
3: Now, the last UN General Assembly, the president was on it again. And then also hit hard. Africa, reparation, and then African independence and African destiny. In no time, than every UN General Assembly, UNGA, Enubayeno, just less than 2 weeks, Ghana is now preparing to go to BRICS. There will be a hit. Mm. Now, listen. So Togo Kojani BRICS is not news to any American. It's not news to the British. It's not news to the French. Benin declares so Beko BRICS is not. But Ghana, for you and for me and for information of all of you and the cherished listeners, is the first diplomatic country on the UN, in the UN, and then in the world international platforms. Why? Because when the United Nations General Assembly, unless there's a pending problem of one African country, the country that speaks first among all the African countries, Ghana, check it out. When other African countries crying war military uniform, Abacha, Babangida, Obasanjo, Buhari, Omshise uniform, Echo UN General Assembly, Yamoma and Kasa. But anytime Ghana, His Excellency Rawlings, even in military uniform for 11 years, Oskepo Bakope, they are first to talk. Ghana President Mills is first to talk. Nana Akufo-Addo is first to talk on the African continent.
1: Mm.
3: President Mahama, back to back, is first to talk on the African continent. Kwame Nkrumah was first to talk. A champion, a free Fakotoka, all of them even with military uniform. What does it say? What it tells you, sir? Abrofo who said no, Nkofo Wemono, regardless of the size,
1: okay. They
3: are the country, were a model of the cause of the African independent. Chilom who said no.
1: Okay.
3: So, no one in Tanka, French, from Kwankoma, my French countries. It's one who say white.
1: Okay.
3: So what it means is that you push Ghana president so major on Kasa, the UN General Assembly. They are boxing the African continent and West Africa together.
1: Okay.
3: Listening to what the mindset of the Africans. Because Ethiopia is the home of Africa, Union. East Africa, your friend is them. Kenya is the diplomatic hub of West of Africa.
1: Okay.
3: Because UN offices are on the wall. Then you're talking about Durban in South Africa or Zimbabwe, Harare. Argentina, South countries in the president Nkasa, Ethiopia president Ahmed Abiy Ahmed Kasa, now they be a Ghana president in to almost share their world dream.
1: Okay.
3: So now Ghana could join the BRICS, you know? We should know, say, we've used the faces of the West.
1: Okay.
3: They don't care about Egypt or also. What's the concern? It's not news.
1: Yeah.
3: They don't

0: nipa over 7,000 plus. And the quarter about share the pedigree of the contestants are no more pray for the vice chairpersons. Nana Komia, former minister, former MP, Mustafa Hamid, a scholar by all standard, former CEO, MPA, Nana B, former youth organizer, former national organizer, Nana Obaya was America, four chairperson. But what you say, Sampan, 12 years as Ashanti regional secretary, former mayor of KMA. The pedigree of the people are omune kwadu ever here. Delegates nini mumunina. So for the delegates to have confidence in him, it means say we should rather use him as an example. His election serves as a motivation. It is inspires a lot of young people. Say, regardless of baby a ufribano, yango pon beti mi a raise him. What is the mention? What's your campaign messages? I would do a coin in an hour. Only message. They are very catchy. And you know, he conducted himself well. Opusi ahead. He fought so hard. And by the grace of God, won a victory. I have so much confidence in him. And I have confidence in a sense that, and yet, until elections, that means Abrantina are extending an arm of help to a lot of people in the party. Maybe I'll be Kubia, Ubia, and Zidia, and Udifano. So at the point in time, he became a constant figure. It did not come on a silver platter. The guy worked for it, and he deserves it. So I think we need to respect that, and we need to give him that respect. That not being said, on the issue of the strike, any visa scandals in the American.
1: Oh, why are you bringing
2: it? Oh, I'm talking to you. I'm talking to you.
0: Rich, are you the host?
1: I'm on the topic now. All of a sudden.
0: Where are you? I don't know, Rich, I'm in the middle of the world. I'm talking to you. Sometimes I'm bringing it to be discussing. But I'm trying to introduce to Axel. And then my question, I was just reading the World Bank October report. Now, the Ghanaian city, despite all the noise to force in this for catching or memo, according to World Bank October report on Dubai, among all the African currency, Ghanaian cedi is the weakest currency.
2: Once upon a time, we were told it is the.
0: That's what the Atuforsi and the people told us. But this is the World Bank report. Obviously, it is the weakest among all the African currencies. Now, the issue of strikes. Back with you. Omaya Etimunwa. The name be the agro. Who knew some Kalanya Telefi almost 1 month? So far, Kremlin is a media house, is a thing come off a strike, you know. You are, maybe a few others. People are not even talking about it.
2: Yeah.
0: Meanwhile, ex world government and Kenei, Kijetem, all the media houses will be discussing Minister for Education and the government. What has changed? Why is the media silence? Why is the media silence? And for the few of you now, Manya Kukudra, you are taking up national issues, no? Because take it or leave it, education is the backbone of this economy.
2: Sure.
0: And we cannot continue to joke with the future of this little the young ones. Yeah, you know, we are who we are today because of education. But when you sit behind the console, you are able to execute your work so well, intelligently, because of education. Why are we playing with Nkwalane Adachi? Aden, what is happening in this country? That a government can have money to go and pay Ahimfo. A government can have money to go and increase the stipends given to Ahimfo. I'm not saying that is wrong. Am I hearing for Abu Bread? They also deserve it. But I say, if you want to draw a scale of preference, you prioritize payment to certain paramount chiefs to that of education sector. Let's be honest here. Let's be honest here. And it's like they don't have regard even for the teachers. Every single promise this NDC government gave to a teacher for no, I'm going to disappoint you. They promised them automatic placement. It's a scam, a 419. They promised them, so they will improve their condition of service. A scam, a 419. Even small allowances are. Now, I don't know if any Yerba Mahmoud or MPP are buying. Near the teacher for just to cushion them number when you be brave. A lot of privileges given to the Ghanaian teacher, they have withdrawn it. And their teacher 43. And all that the government can come out to tell them, then they say they will compel them to go back to classroom. And if they fail to do that, they are going to reduce.

0: Is that how negotiations should be? You negotiate in good faith. You lobby. Even if the situation at hand, challenger, how you will engage the teachers will give a clear say whether or go back to the classroom or not. We've witnessed instances where Abani was not in a position to provide for teachers what they were asking for. But you need a leader with that skill. You need a minister. Ah, obe timia kasa ode tekrema. Obe kasa amana sebi. Ato a teacher fwa kumaso. Because omae mu hase nipa bakwa ye muwomu ye teachers. But teacher fwa nusu ato da akabi muwomu kure nye ye. Because on under what circumstance ena teacher unions ahuduane wa omae mu ha. Upon all the things MPP government did for them. Restoring research allowances. Making them professionals by instituting teacher licensure exams. Giving them some color. Condition of service allowances. Serve as a cushioning for them. Restoring the teacher training allowances. The MPP government demonstrated that we respect and we hold the interest of the teacher at heart. But what happened? They betrayed the trust and the confidence we had in them. And they believed the NDC lofty promises, the 419 Azan campaign promises they gave them. Today, every teacher is complaining. Opa, ask any teacher you know on teachers' platforms what is happening there. On teachers' platform, what is happening there? And it is not teacher Fuankwa Nomaya victim to this government. Kokoa Kiafua is a number one victim. And there's a 400 doctors are a victim. Taxi drivers, truck drivers, all your victim. And then, fuel, no, you cannot buy it. Diesel won't even talk. Petrol won't even talk. And then, almost every single sector of this economy is struggling. And now, we fear now, basically, what is happening at the various beaches? I want you to know, because you're leisure, for no justifiable reasons.
1: Okay.
0: And then, so why you disappointed? The national security for chase you. Now they are introducing the culture of silence in this country. But you cannot shut everybody down. You cannot shut everybody. Okay. Because who spoke? Why are you beneficial of free speech in this country than these NDC guys? So what has changed?
1: Okay.
0: We'll continue to criticize them.
1: Okay.
0: Teacher Fuano, they should not fall for any of a moment falling for. If the government can have money to pay certain sectors of the economy, stipends, other members of society, which is okay, then the teachers also, the teacher Fuano also deserve the best.
1: All right. Meba na Richard Eso Edene de Atwaso Amami Honum Sisia. I mean, we are birthdays in ornament Twaso. Happy, glorious birthday. Jose. Happy, happy birthday to your lady, Mrs. Matilda. I'm Wakohine of ICGC Covenant Temple Kutubabi. Happy, happy birthday to you. This one is from your Reverend Amwakohine and Yunyam. Ayeyi and Afiso Adum and Omode Mawo. Happy, happy birthday. And then I have.

0: Then a happy glorious birthday to Mr. Bismarck Asamoah Mensah, who is district director of my NSA Amansia South. Happy birthday to you, Mr. Bismarck. And then a blessed birthday to Peter Yaokwate, accountant where Tijani SHS Fidiasis Sokore. Happy birthday to you, Peter Yaokwate. And then a blessed birthday to Mrs. Pell. This one is from Ezekiel. Happy birthday to you, Mrs. Pell. And then a glorious birthday to Norita Eduse. Happy birthday to you, Norita. Okay, this is from Amos, right? Oh, and the sister-in-law. Okay, not nice one. Norita Eduse, happy birthday to you. And then a blessed birthday to Inspector Aku Dede, Legal and Prosecution. Accra, happy birthday to you, Equia. And then a happy birthday to Ayoko Die. Happy birthday to you, Ayoko. Ayoko Die, happy birthday to you. 9:47 is the time. Where you Kesben 92.9 FM, so now you Kesben TV, so Kesben TV, Medase 92.9 FM, now it's on DSTV channel 364, and now it's on Go TV, channel 121. Meeting at the Amansan Sumfo Kujo Preko Dankwa. Rich, I mean, too, now if you're a scandal, also because George Anka was my name in Fifiano. It's a city who come with a scandal, scandals,
1: and the sir. No, about the teacher strike.
0: Yes.
1: And now they call for the whole world economic issues, global, both local, domestic. Now you the book boom, everything. Any day. I'm Ghana.
0: It's interesting when it happens this way. Now the NNC wants it to be seen as but when I go back to some 8 years ago, it wasn't the same.
1: God bless you, black boy. Oh, challenge. Sabi, maybe dia. Once I walk international school and I'm Montessori. Media may call local authority. What? Me call Bunache LA primary school. Satan cry me call school crano. Me call school 9 o'clock. Then I do 9:15 and show Mona. As I mean some coffee.
0: Okay.
1: Because classroom.
0: Okay.
1: So I know where I am coming from. So I appreciate education. Oh, Ntipse Baby, see, in educational sector, it should be a national security issue. It should be worried to every Ghanaian. Then we put government on its own toes. Oh, now you pay solution quickly. Now they have resolve a problem. No? But any idea, SL, you should celebrate it. But you celebrate it.
2: For you, who is celebrating?
1: When you celebrate it,
2: I'm and saying your government should give to the teacher what is due to the teacher.
1: See, when you celebrate it, and your cousin, who is... the way he was putting the whole issue. As you are celebrating it, your cousin, who is Nigerian senior high school, where science and that you have a doctor. That's a who drew 50, 60 years, or prescribed drugs. Say, Uncle Yaman also. And now, when you have acquired visual art, I'll be a portrait, I'm more than that, you know. Uncle Yaman also. So Yanjai, let's decouple political slogan from this. Let us share. Teacher for Ghana, any mind in a yet more say. Sure. Me near teacher need that. Media, I declare them in chair be that. But my nurse need that. What? I know how to it is to sacrifice as a teacher. Say, teacher, maybe you have a school be here. Maybe you have a school, maybe you have a school, even room to rent. A so deep community to the stands there. Once your baby Abusiano crowd, there's no bag. And so, before as a corner community, I go hide there. So, they are in a serious crisis as teachers. Media, meet your master. But as soon as I see, I say, you dialogue in any solution to it. It's been almost 4 years, as same with you. That's only from 2003. Now, some in 2003 July, they wanted this promotion an automatic adjustment of their payment, their payroll. Abenanti omo 2004 almost omo cost strike 2024 abenanti omo
2: cola record you catch
1: them tie and in 2005 September they came out and abenanti said munya botre let us integrate you well need you more to proper skills so they feel that from that time to now abenye no ache and you open in them meme there teacher for abre ba ben so say maybe I don't know, 80% of the assembly, but mostly because Omanji are better than Andintino. Wow, Omanji are better than Andintino. I bet was one here, son of politician. So say, yeah, politician, your system, say, yeah, or you can't send me a mostly politician. And Omanji are better than Andintino. And you are better with your one year, young class. But I can assure you, that minister, by the end of this month, all this thing will be resolved. That's a promise you almost said the 20% allowance now.
0: Okay.
1: Yeah, but say you demand more. You give a good your next month budget more. Omako budget here and that.
0: Okay.
1: So media me patcho. Baby, I'm if you know.
0: Okay.
1: And collect if ye. And the teacher for media moon senko. I ban so ye. And this is that down. Full fire baby. And this is that down. Young jai politics.
0: Okay.
1: Nyan ye juma panen yin yin kwenye. Ghana si shi yin yin yin yin.
0: Okay. Mate, just some two minutes on that. Scandal, you know, I'm not to raise issues on the issues of World Cup scandals na GTNA, Aye Kofi Adam Sports. Monsieur Mungo.
2: Bakajo.
0: Yes, sir.
2: NDC, I say ya boom dia.
0: Sir.
2: By na say ya boom dia. And then the other one say, can be an
3: NDC.
2: I have a whole. NDC, it is a hard time to be an NDC communicator. A difficult moment to be an NDC communicator. A teacher for Munyini Sefatamu, MPP Abreso, anytime be a number of issues of condition of service, now by any meeting halfway. We give teachers cola. And I am a teacher for higher professionals by instituting the teacher licensure exams. Opa, record you for a day, see now a twin suffrage teacher for now. Omumbra, a metric abide me in way. MPP and DC, one regime that teacher for the or they pay one day in ISA analysis. Now, what can I say? You're an visa issue. Member no? Minority caucus na basho. Now, ni teach you, Mabo Minia, a lawyer, a coefficient, Tafo MP, Tafo Pankrom MP. Once they honor a ranking member, Newton Sports, and they will cry by any piano. I don't account for it. Because at the end of the day, Parliament, you know, check and balance, I say, Juma. Because as the NDC, if you know, more. Overwhelming majority, you know, they are misbehaving. I'm the name of almost sell mine. Now, since I'm in a visa issue, you know, the sacking of a year yamp of one crane is not enough. Or a director general, National Sports Authority. That is one leg. The minister who played the supervisory role, Ghana Tourism Authority CEO, or director general, whatever they call it. Because, Osha. A year company, no, a year first culture when I'm company now they brought them in, whether I'm a consultant or anything. In all indication, you know, now the two embassies, the American embassy, the Canada embassy, the concerns they are raising, and they say NCA, any tourism authority, brought people here. They made them believe that they are employees of these two state institutions. But according to their investigations, no, they are not employees, they have no formal relationship with those state institutions. Not just there was visa racketeering. People were doing transactions. Individuals that had no relationship or whatsoever with these state agencies were made or were paraded as if they are employees and as a staff of these agencies, not because it is visa, by taking huge sums of money from them.
0: Okay.
2: It's what the minority is asking is very simple.
0: Okay.
2: First of all, yes, we commend the government for taking a step by sacking NSA
0: boss.
2: But that is not enough. That is not enough. That is one leg of it. If the government really want Ghanaians to believe, say there's accountability organized crime. It falls within the jurisdiction of Iyoko. Why is Iyoko silence on this visa issues? Why is Iyoko National NIB? Why are they silence on it? CID, why are they silence on it? And I say those agencies know. They are only interested in matters that has to do with opposition people.
0: Okay.

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0: Okay, yen sign Emra na emetwaso emfa emamo. I wish to draw your attention to the fact that the fraud was perpetrated by the individuals who forwarded the names to the embassy. The gravest concern is that official state letterhead was used to transmit to the embassy the names of persons who are not employees of the government institution. This conceals serious fraud, which has jeopardized the name of the NSA at the American embassy for the foreseeable future and will adversely affect other sporting disciplines affiliated with the National Sports Authority. Mr. Mike Bonsu, a member of Ghana Football Association Licensing Committee, and a design message, Abre Misesia. All right. Yababa, never hear others. And so, you know, appeal midfield action program is so coming. My name is Jack Ramimla.
1: Ejuma Abedaho, where your barbessia, where the 35 years air qua, Ejuma opportunity about at the amount, where the 35 years air com. Or a company be per secretary and I say administrator and no aye juma with the country number you to na send the receive you know a fako number you so number near 0244 795624 0244 795624. 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MTN free after one extra. 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
3: 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In the Anodia, Miss Rena, meaning Yard, you know. Oh, my Canadia. Meaning Yard, but Fred, that you do in the CRD, but that you first, no, and in Waman says if from Pa to Behenoy and near Maya, and to tune in your May and Penasempa, meaning I mean Yard, my said you.
4: How was it for Vincent? Or my press conference be I am minority side, said. Visa scandals be about a war ministry and I NSA inside the honor. So you want the politicians and the ATA, on one must buy. Fine, it might be say true, and I say you true, or the memory, but I'm going to say Joe, said the NPP was on a maybe Australia, be visa, visa scandals be by one tip be unfair NPP, who said Penny be about because I say, and say, one of us for son MP. What is up a can be one cash? Will you deem one trotter of him by a corner page? Corre or trotter, they be our abdities. So, Sana Emrana NDC was so a NPP was so. NDC for say, I don't have a encounter, no matter counters, see, I will have a counter. To me, politicians in the year, maybe we're gonna cry about what I mean to be because I'm winning account of football and I do some football, I'm winning account be or winning idea politics. But that's a friend in my UK.
5: Say, Joe. Good morning. Anopai de Emechia, doctor. Any handicap anopai. Let me say, ene unsamwa de ago ndie. Ni nyina ano worshipa na kakra meka fa ho ni say, eh supporter na obey interview. So we twa refinity ni sensem na ese mpanifo hwe na sa asem no. Om ka ho asem because Sansa and Simse are the Ansha, Ikum Kotoko support about Qua up to date, Yum Hubabia and Seminacosi. The Tosubium, a scandal I are about every honum, as empany for him, cause a Ghana penna every year, a court tournament, but bea, and a we are, if we are see, Enquisition, and MPP Beba, the same thing, and this Beba Enquisition. The other side, we say, a Henry twice year or my reason. The Tosubium this weekend, Minimse Chelsea, Yajina Kono. Min pa ba me bo yin an say e bit me ri because ya lose 3-0 atwam ti ya say dey no to ya china yetimi win match ya dey mko tokon so mi sira om kotoko mustati yi ife dey e se mo ya sa ma nema ya kono fe 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
6: Good morning, General Carrasco, the old button, and a cry, and a pair of mature beer was to do some jitters or body at them, or be on here. General, and a pair of them, and me for Quina was in a fancy that I say, pa, and for my general, but I see, said Enra, Uma, me fiance, and if he lay a pa, or sing your main shrill, ye pa, or that was sippy, or that sippa, and Roman and a jeer. For birthday wish now the man and run general or that sipa yam shrub. Your pages, bro. Yang coupon shrub pa with that sipi that's it. General me come as so no Mikel Arteta was signing on the contract for Framan. I'm an assigning. Say see I know. Me the mechanism Mikel Arteta in the next 5 years in the league in the end to me can say on Jinu year bia but in the next 5 years, you know. I was all Jim 3, not all the Champions League account. I was at 3, not G. I was Premier League in the next 5 years in the Premier League. In of course, the from I was all the 3 room. Press conference, no course, you know. Me person and they came in room, non church, the Muye, Senebea, I bet you know my course. Any at the Contia, MP Nikas, I was a president, Emma Minister, and step aside, you know. On chair a press conference in the morning, and Tinio Melkorson, Nantias, Madame Sikarasco, good but an accra.
7: Good morning, President Media, Michiamo, Michia, Sir Franco, Michia Andy, and a Michia BYC, and a Hindiba Macalinyami, and Opium Wankasa, Joe Michiao, Zach, name Casafri Mali. One who say, a fair amount who say, a Keto Kreku, sometimes bad decision out taking in a free baby H free. Who will be to set a tiny ever on whoa? Ntimi take good decision. Yes, because we know ankasa no fee say oba Ghana football no on contribute to at the proper bia ma Ghana football anytime bia kasa twetwe enko a wa hu say teche an wa ye no hu te say wa sampobre be bia e bini fresh wo bia e hono wako from Simiani to Brekum and a domain crew se say wo free domain crew a obekwa he. One say, Wanya, one who yans are the catcher, the day you say, Uncle Cobie and Ponche farm on the crew. Now one Casano crew on a farm burn a war. And an arm noir left free assembly a war a duana honor. Dear Ben, what's me a barbaca? Some say, I knew the way ding. Born a cobble will be three left free G foul, they knew the way ding. But what's me on yans are catcher will be say, Uncle Cobie a Ponche farm on the crew. So what? So what's happening before we do a Ghana footballer? Ghana football, entering tumpon. Yes.
8: Sayo, good morning. Me Henry, me Kasafri events. Nungwa C5. I'm say, conversation I'm here number seven member because sorry, since I be a Ghana sports icon, Eddie. Be a Ghana sports icon, Eddie. Pass. Mama keep you, but mama from an C form. Ankasa mana yia ebejija me hwehwe kura yes recently Benin Niger Argentina bo mu bo dane wo mu kru mi sejo bo Benin bo yes o money black star bo the same bo o either Ghana na ajo mu kru ma o mo ngwe mu gwe me be 5 and 6 then na yesi nti me de me hu wi kura nti Asian more Asian appear. Kevin Prince watching Suleiman Dalemu blaster in here. Chastel and Dombo Demo Premier League and Omoboyana Park area main. That now BYT ye back was in 1977 or 1957. How we say, yo, never share black and white in the beer. Oh, more TV is what packing up, but my fool. Seven penny for a transient who said, Dear Ghana, I queen. I said, I dear Stephen, I boomed in a month from Copaca, and I said, I never been unquee. And I guess
9: I said, You. The cherry beer I was studying, and it can be white in a doctor. I can talk across 7 years. Okay, now your bumpire said. No any time beso. 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
10: Yeah. Good morning Sir Joe. Andy Michiao Naru Michiao. Pino want to make ka say. Ka kra mi ka na say media asafi obi enhu genti a me se me pa Argentina any mercy. Because Omu don't want to say Omu is number one racist in the world. Blacks crowd in us, I'm not saying. But blacks, in terms of me, I'm proud of myself. In terms of me, support Messi. What you say? 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

0: Alright, yen sign Emra na Yemetwa Sunfa Emamum. 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Mon sema modifa videos no. And Yama ubia atimon kano. And that's some kitu akra. Says a meko Dr. Muzu. Mako Fanka toka krebia wasisia.
1: 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Me shano and honor, Messrel, and yes, you are Hunina and Quay, Baba Sumuati Moshua Hono, and the Bearman and Shua Hono, Uncle Pamuzupino in Antichenko. Obi said, Doctor, me jari, we are them who Nina me henne, as a Shia Piegumiso. Bearma was a how Nina, Obe Hiamuzu P, Herba Mixture, Doctor Amuzue, me doing so, we are. Nasa Jus only be Tamayasi, Etamayasi, the same Amuzu P, you know, and yes, Edis Edumano. 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
0: All right, Yamra Nafi, Yamra wrap up na Yemiokwai, Emma DJKA Nafi, Dakenano, Onfa, Emma Twasso, Emma A. Coffee Tour, the way free, a Lubo. How did the GFA look like when the rules and laws didn't enforce people to own or be attached to football clubs before they become accepted to the Ghana Football Association positions? When did this change and what clicked the change? Has it been better now that these so-called persons are using their positions to twist the life of football? Can these laws be changed? Kofi Tuo and Epidawi and so at the Baye. Dos need to be inferring in case a frame is a Josija Rag Chairman. Referee Association of Ghana Penimpa Nanke Osemba kwa na mienubi a ese yebusa na nyame adu mochina ese itimi efreo pani na okasa kakra. Why do Ghanaians continue to always cry so hard on behalf of the bereaved whereas they are not dropping a tear? From all indications, the All Blacks PRO is very jittery, telling you what they are going through because they are afraid, hence channeling their grievances to the FA. Asante Apia, Ofosu, USA, and Adiwe, and so by it. All right. My usual birthday is Kakrebi, Nafi, Yempeja, Yemu, and then Emilia Eshon. Emilia Eshon, and then your birthday. You're so happy birthday, Emilia Eshon. We hope so. Who aye papa papa papa. 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Crew from na nation. I say, I wish you a happy, happy birthday. Odo wama ono na nasimi kancho. Say yesu nkukra. 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Ene emse special day at the emao. 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Why? Sansu ena meko eye. Odin Benjamin Balan. Uwo City Angels. Western Link Educational Complex. 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
2: ah International Crusading Jesus Church Waye odonfo soap, any odonfo balm, nananamuno, and a waye odonfo herbal.

Copa me sendo anunciada, meu boy, next Thursday. Throwback, não. Deve ser o filho, filho, filha. E vai chamar o Funko, aí é. Casbin University College admission is still in progress, but when you have a admission, it be now we SHS episode 2 as a call a yes, you are Poma Mepacho and one in Casbin University College. You're born in that phone path. You got your program speech to say nursing, midwifery, computer science and entrepreneurship, business administration, ICT, media and communication studies, politics and international relations. Then I finish, you know, public administration and leadership studies at Ninani Kesben University College. WhatsApp PM friend, you was 0501-637-3833. Now with me, I could admission if you normalize the Tegusu Bonkai, yes, and Sassani, you're told 100 pieces of blocks for free. Yes, Sassini be one my son and do work as a teacher man take. And I think, you know, a year danger. I go to cook. The office one my son obey you to me. Cabran, you know, international. You know, you know, you know, you know, you know, you know, you know, you know, you know, you know, you know, you know, you know, you know,

0: Yeah, Berman and Numbi Ajay. One side, 3 points in Obeji. 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Na wo ye guy wo de na ya full panning capsules. 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What I say? 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Afuwa moja swate to win the D. Eba cho wo de na ya full tonic. Eba cho friend 0244 891465. 0244 891465. Be contact a your Frank Paul Pharmacy. 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Let's enjoy. Huh?
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Atumpan. And he features the man Flow Kingstonia brothers. I'm going through with the thing. And this is the refix of that thing, yeah. Small girl, you don't know that thing. Way I don't want to teach you that thing. You won't know, you know, the one learn that thing. I mean,

But they say we are saying, "Oh, banana, say, oh, don't want phobia." Oh, I am a wife, very steady. I'm your teacher. Let me train me a very steady pa. Reloaded me too full. In my message, push it up, push it up, move and move. That's how we young go phobia home. And that's who. About 24, another 24. Lounge and restaurant, we patrol AUPSA. You don't know the thing. Brother NG, anybody else here? You be any Mondays to Sunday. You about your gym or hall? And you're a papa or hall? You're a nightlife. You can't nightlife as you may chill your papa in the idea. Every gym may be a head straight to 24th Lounge. Yeah, the location over UPSA 24 Lounge offers a full service. The restaurant top. Your gym, papa power hall. Your tennis court to hall. Your vibrant lounge, you have. And if for now, for Frobra, let's work out, catch a game of tennis, and enjoy some delicious meals, good music for a very long week, yeah. And also make sure, say, your Friday night plan starts with us, yeah, with an iconic old school jam. You got your venue, here, venue media, your birthday party. We have venue media here, party be a special event to be at. If I we got you covered, 24 Lounge and Restaurant, a bus or a coso, a Monday, a beginning Monday to Sunday, a 24/7. Brandy and Jenny, about your bookie friend, 0244 078 813 0244 078 813. 24 Lounge inside our UPSA, your all in one lifestyle destination. And Kodane be in school, what do you say? If I join you two books, and I become full best brain publication books in Ibidia Mouth. Then put one from Pa. From a year nursery, kindergarten to SHS. Then you know books in Ibidia Mouth. And the book could be out, baby, I say a textbook, say a workbook. But you know, any best brain publications. And your school random, I will form with you here. I will find number, my friend. Number here 0241 520946. 0241 520946. You don't know the thing. I am teaching. The also, I tell you, I'm a part of the drone. I'm a Haxa Mestran and Haxa Capsules. Yeah. Also, I'm a Haxa Mestran and Haxa Capsules. I'm a Haxa Mestran and Capsules. I'm a Haxa Mestran and Haxa Capsules. I'm a Haxa Mestran and Haxa Capsules. I'm a Haxa Mestran and Haxa Capsules. I'm a Haxa Mestran 30 minutes time. No one know my capsules. No. Once again, let me say big shouts going out to a man, DJ Reloaded. Reloaded, big up to you, my brother. Bibi, I'm fantastic. I'm but I also tell cry. I'm going to come once I'm I don't need a money, and I'm going to shout, but I'll let you okay. Why? Reloaded. One of these is I said Reloaded to me, but boom, I'm a pa. What do you say? Hey, answer, sir. Could be a book on here. Answer, Reloaded. I don't go fiesta. I don't go fiesta. If I show up before we see any cancer money back, you know, come in a bed. Call me baby. I said, oh. We need a Mr. Fox show produced by the biggest Andy. Big shouts get out to Nanaya. What do you say? Nanaya Lati. Nanaya Lati. Dan Lati. Dan Lati. Dan Nim. Dan

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Yami Adamache Friday. I don't go fiesta. I don't go fiesta. I don't go fiesta. I don't go fiesta. I don't go fiesta. I don't go fiesta. I don't go fiesta. I don't go fiesta. I don't go fiesta. I don't go fiesta. I don't go fiesta. I don't go fiesta. I don't go fiesta. I don't go fiesta. I don't go fiesta. I don't go fiesta. I don't go fiesta. I don't go fiesta. I don't go fiesta. I don't go fiesta. I don't go fiesta. I don't go fiesta. I don't go fiesta. I don't go fiesta. I don't go fiesta. I don't go fiesta. I don't go fiesta. I don't go fiesta. I don't go fiesta. I don't go fiesta. I don't go fiesta. I don't go fiesta. I don't go fiesta. I don't go fiesta. I don't go fiesta. I don't go fiesta. I don't go fiesta. I don't go fiesta. I don't go fiesta. I don't go fiesta. I don't go fiesta. I don't go fiesta. I don't go fi

92.9. Minda Woshi, Oyuado, Asidankuwa.